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0: Wake up! Wake up! Wake up! It's the morning bell!
1: Time check! What time is it?
2: Rise and shine. It's 6 o'clock. The day's starting. So stretch, breathe, and drink some water.
3: It's affirmation time! Say these words to yourself.
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5: 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Empower yourself.
3: Every day.
0: Wake up! Wake up! Wake up! It's the morning bell!
6: Wake up! Wake up! Wake up!
0: Wake up!

0: Bright and shiny morning!
1: Bright and shiny, shiny morning! Things are new here today. Let's see. Bright and shiny morning!
0: Bright and shiny morning!
1: Bright and shiny morning, world! Bright and shiny morning to you! Bright and shiny morning, Nigeria! Bright and shiny morning! And bright and shiny morning to the Kids FM family! Welcome, welcome, welcome. Welcome to the Morning Bell on this very, very amazing day, the 14th of, October 2026. All right. Welcome, welcome one and all. Our Rockstar Rocket has landed this bright and shiny morning.
0: Yes, hope you had a starry night.
1: Yeah, hope you had starry nights. I hope you guys can hear us very well. All right, bright and shiny morning to you. Welcome once again to this amazing day. It's a Wednesday, so it's World Wednesday.
0: Yes, World Wednesday. We're almost through the week.
1: Yeah, and as you know, on World Wednesday, we like to discuss things about the world, things about, you know, the animal kingdom. So we have a very interesting question of the day for you today, all right? So I can't wait to hear your beautiful voices. Who is awake this morning? Wake up! Wake up! Go ahead and give us a call right now. You can call our numbers 091-111-0176 or 091-111-0176. And by the way, you can listen from wherever you are in the world. All right, because we are about to have some fun. 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Right now, we have a packed show for you. Today we have Teens Connect, right?
0: Yes, Teens Connect. We're going to be talking about something interesting, so we have to stay tuned.
1: Stay tuned for
0: that.
1: I
0: cannot wait.
1: Uh-huh. And we're going to play Brainiac.
0: Brainiac.
1: In the 7 o'clock hour. Watch out for that, too. But right now, let's get your shiny names on our sparkly register.
0: Yes, who's going to be our bright and shiny star today?
1: All right, go ahead and give us a call, 091-111-0796 or 091-111-0786 or you could call 0904-9565-728 and you can send an SMS to that number and call on WhatsApp via that number as well. Let's see, who's going to be our first caller for the day? Hello, bright and shiny morning. Hello.
2: Hello.
1: Can you hear us?
2: Hello,
1: bright and shiny morning to you.
2: Hello, bright and shiny morning.
0: Bright and shiny morning. What is your starry name? Oh, I said starry name. I wanted to say you are still sleeping. Yeah. Like somebody's still having a starry night.
1: Uh-huh. I guess they are. All right, let's see who's here. Hello, bright and shiny morning. Bright and shiny morning. Are you there? Are you?
0: It can also send an SMS as well.
1: It's connecting.
0: Please connect. Always gonna be our bright and shiny star today. Connect.
1: All right, go ahead and give us a call. Let's hear from you this morning. Hello, bright and shiny morning.
3: Hello, bright and shiny morning.
0: Bright and shiny morning. What's your shiny name?
3: Hello.
0: Hello.
1: Hello. Can you hear us? We can hear you. What's going on? All right, let's see if we can get this WhatsApp call.
0: Bright and shiny morning.
1: Bright and shiny,
0: shiny morning. What's your shiny name? Your shiny name is?
3: It's Pearl.
0: Pearl! Wow!
1: Pearl, bright and shiny morning to you. Welcome to the show. Hope you had a starry, starry night.
4: Yes, I do.
1: All right.
0: What time did you wake up?
1: Today, this morning. Rockwell the Maester, did you have a starry night?
0: I did.
1: All right, good to know. So what time did you wake up?
4: I woke up at 3 o'clock.
1: What?
0: 3 o'clock?
1: So early. Ah, why?
4: I'm going to school today.
1: Oh, I see. So you just wake up. You're a very early riser.
0: That's nice.
1: That's good to know. Okay, so our question of the day is, if you were the king of the jungle, but you are not a lion, what animal would you be?
0: And tell us why. Why did you pick that particular animal?
4: I think I'll be monkey.
0: Monkey.
1: You'll be a monkey. Wow.
0: Okay, so why would you be a monkey?
1: Do you think people are going to trust you as the leader?
4: Yes, I think so.
0: Monkeys are quite tricky, yes.
1: They can be tricky. They're politicians, you know? That's interesting. All right. So monkey for you, huh? All right,
4: yes.
1: Then. Thank you.
0: Thank you so much. Have a bright and shiny day at school today.
1: Have a bright and shiny day. Thank you. All right. So
0: bye,
1: that's our question of the day, people. If you were a king of the jungle, but you're not a lion, what animal would you be? Go ahead and give us a call. Let's see who's here. Hello. Bright and shiny morning.
5: Bright and shiny morning
1: to you. What's your shiny name?
5: Grace,
1: welcome to the show.
0: Did you have a starry night, Grace? Okay, so what time did you wake up this shiny morning?
5: I woke up by 5:30.
1: What time?
5: 5:30.
1: 5:30. Ooh, 5:30. Very early. Okay, all right. So if you were the king of the jungle, but you were not a lion, what animal would you be?
5: I would be a black panther.
1: You would be a black panther. Interesting. Okay. Okay, all right then. Thank you very much, Grace. Thank you, Black Panther. All right then. Have a bright and shiny day. Bye-bye.
0: Do you know when you ask if a monkey is going to be smarter? Do you know there's something I actually read about monkeys? I heard that monkeys used to make deals with these predators that they would let them know where a dare is to save their own skin.
1: Can you imagine? You
0: so Lion says, Lion King now makes a lot of sense.
1: You see, right?
0: It now makes a lot of sense. Hello. Bright and shiny morning. Oh, no. What is happening? Are there any text messages?
1: You can send your text messages to 0904-956-5728. That's 0904-956-5728. I can see a WhatsApp call, but I can't see it here.
0: Bright and shiny morning.
6: Hello.
0: Bright and shiny morning. What's your shiny name?
1: If you're trying to call the 07000 line... It might be a little iffy this morning, all right? You can try the other ones. Okay, let's see who's here. Bright and shiny morning.
7: Bright and shiny morning.
1: Bright and shiny morning. Who is this shining star?
0: Can you please turn down your radio?
1: Yeah, you have to turn down the volume of your radio. I can't hear you.
7: Bright and shiny morning.
1: All right, bright and shiny morning.
0: What's your shiny name?
1: What's your name?
7: My shiny name is Faith.
1: Faith, welcome to the show, Faith. Hope you had a starry night.
7: Yes, I did.
1: All right, did too. That's
0: we
1: good.
0: Did
1: That's
0: as
1: good.
0: Well.
1: All right, so tell me, what time did you wake up this morning?
7: I woke up at 5 o'clock.
1: 5 o'clock. That's good. That's a good time. All right, so if you were the king of the jungle, but you were not a lion, what animal would you be?
7: I would be an ostrich because it doesn't
0: tortoise.
1: Oh, a tortoise. Wow, a tortoise. Amazing. You know why? You know what I think is amazing? Because, you know, because tortoises are very slow. But maybe you could have all the other animals lifting you up and walking fast.
0: Because you have to be a leader.
1: Because you're a leader, you know? Exactly.
0: But anyway, they're swift in thinking, so maybe they can have other people do the work.
1: Mm-hmm. Oh, that's good, that's good.
0: That's very smart.
1: Yeah, tortoise. Amazing. Thank you very much, Faith. Have
0: you
1: a bright and shiny day. Bye. Bye.
0: Bright and shiny morning, Flourish.
4: Bright and shiny morning.
0: How are you? Hope you had a starry night.
4: It was fine. And you?
0: Okay. My lights were fine.
1: It was fine.
0: It was fine. Okay, we have a question for you, Flourish.
1: Yeah.
0: If you could be the king of the jungle, but not a lion, what animal would you be and why?
4: I'll be a panda.
0: A panda.
1: Wow. Oh. The cutest leader ever.
0: I just know
1: ever.
0: From that animal that you don't like stress.
1: You'll be the cutest leader ever. Okay. I hope people listen to you, you know. They'll just be like cute aggression all the time. Yeah. Anyway, what time did you wake up?
4: Five fifty.
1: That's good. Just in time for the show. All right, all right, all right. Thank you very much for calling. Have a bright and shiny day. Bye bye. All right. Bye bye bye bye bye. I think it's time to, you know, let's take a break.
0: Let's take a break. A little break. And
1: drink
0: play
1: some water.
0: Some music so that those that are still sleepy. And wake
1: wakey
0: up.
1: Wakey.
0: Or we're going to have to call Roosty to do his job.
1: Roosty, even our lion is awake this morning. By the way, we still are looking for a name for our lion. If you have a name, go ahead and give us your suggestions. Lion is like, so you guys don't want me to be the king of the jungle anymore. Wah, wah. Anyway, let's play you a song, a really nice one. All right. This one is something to inspire you this morning from Taylor Swift. It says things will change. Or should we play Long Live? All right, let's play.
0: You're the Taylor Swift fan. You tell us. Play it.
1: Let's play Long Live. Don't worry, we'll play that one very soon.
0: All
1: right, now let's play Long Live, and we'll be right back.
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0: Yeah, that one's going to get you a little dancing this morning, you know, especially if you want to do some exercises, you know, which we encourage you to do a lot here on Kids FM. All right, we are your Family Fun Radio, Kids FM. This is The Morning Bell with Superstar Iso and Tranquil the Maester.
1: Hello.
0: And we are here and also in the jungle. Mm.
1: Yes, we're still in the jungle.
0: Yeah. And our question of the day is, if you were the king of the jungle, you know, but king of the jungle, but you are not a lion. Which other animal would you be? That's what we want to know. Hello, bright and shiny morning.
2: Bright and shiny morning.
0: Bright and shiny morning to you. What's your shiny name?
2: My name is Kimberly.
1: Hi, Kimberly.
0: Welcome, welcome to the show. I hope you had a starry, starry night.
2: Hello?
0: Yes, I hope you had a starry night.
2: Yes, I did. What about you?
0: Yeah, did too. We did. Okay, so what time did you wake up this morning?
2: I woke up at 3:30 again.
0: Uh-huh, again. Did you have another test today?
2: Yes, I do.
0: Oh, I see. All right, you're going to ace it, right? Yes, you
1: How
0: will.
1: How did the last test go? Hope it went well.
2: Yes, yes, it did.
0: Okay, all right, that's good. All right, so if you were the king of the jungle, could you tell me what animal would you be? Not you are not a lion, okay?
2: What are we other... a lioness?
0: You cannot be a lion. Lion says no. Leave me alone for now. Okay.
2: Okay. Are we a unicorn?
0: A unicorn. Oh my gosh! You're gonna be so cute. People are like, aww. Have you seen my leader? Oh, and then it'll take selfies, you know. All right, that's cool. Thank you.
2: My mom is here.
0: Oh, Mommy Kimberly.
2: Hello, shiny morning.
1: Bright and shiny morning, Mommy Kimberly.
0: Welcome. All right. Mommy, when did you wake up this morning?
2: Oh, I woke up by 6.
0: It seems like it was late for you.
2: I'm so tired.
0: Huh? Yeah, yes. I know. okay, all right. So if you... were the king of the jungle, but not a lion, which other animal would you be?
2: A tiger.
0: A tiger. Ooh, that's interesting. All right. So you're going to be a tiger, huh?
2: Yeah.
0: Nice. Okay. All right, that's cool. Thank you very much. Thank you for calling.
2: Thank you.
1: Bye. Have a bright and shiny day.
0: Bye-bye. Bye-bye. Okay, let's see who is here.
3: Bright and shiny morning.
1: What's your shiny name?
3: It's Lolia.
1: Lolia.
0: Oh my God, Lolia. It's been such a while. Lolia always goes to school so early. You know, I wonder why she... Lolia, what happened? You didn't go to school early today.
3: My mom is not feeling fine.
0: Oh, so sorry about this. Oh, please, we're sending her all the good vibes, okay? All right, Lolia. What time did you wake up this morning?
3: 5:14.
0: 5:15. Oh, 5:15, as usual. Okay.
3: Yeah.
0: All right, then. Tranquil the Maester, could you ask her the question of the day, please.
1: Are you ready, Lolia? Okay, so the question of the day is, if you were to be the king of the jungle, and it's not a lion, no lions today, what animal would you be and why?
3: I'll be a leopard.
0: Ooh, a leopard.
1: Sneaky.
0: Wow, I see. Why? Any special reasons why?
3: Because if they're giving an announcement, so don't be fast about it.
0: Yeah. Plus, they are very pretty, you know?
1: Yeah, very gorgeous.
3: No big grammar.
0: No big grammar like the lion, huh?
3: Yes.
0: All right then. Thank you.
4: Hello, bright and shiny morning.
0: Mommy Loli Antoinette, I hope you're feeling better today.
4: After dropping Loli, I'm going to get...
0: Okay. Please do. Very important. And of course, we're sending you all the good vibes so you can feel better, okay?
4: Yes, all right.
0: So what? Thank you. What time did you wake up this morning?
4: I woke up by 4:30, and I slept back having a bad headache.
0: Oh, so sorry about that.
1: Nice. Sorry about that.
0: Yeah, yeah. So if you
1: wish
0: were the king,
1: speedy recovery.
0: Amen, amen. Today, if you were the king of the jungle, but not a lion, which animal would you be? Hello, are you there?
4: Oh, peacock. I'll be a peacock.
0: A peacock. Oh my gosh, it'd be so. What a beautiful leader you would be. A peacock. That's nice. Okay, okay. I like it. All right. Thank you very much, mommy.
4: You're not asking me the reason.
0: Okay. Well, What's your reason? Go ahead. Tell me. What's your reason?
4: Because I'm a proud Calabari girl.
0: Hey. Yes. Yeah. That's nice. That's nice.
4: You're very popular in my department. You know now.
0: Really? I don't know. What are you talking about?
4: You don't know.
0: Hey, I beg go.
4: I took a lecturer up, but she was like, that's Professor Ija's daughter. She's popular.
0: Yeah. I do come around every. Maybe one day we'll meet, you know. I do come around every and then.
4: Yeah.
0: Yeah. All right. Yeah. Thank you. Thank you very much. Okay. What about Soinate?
4: I dropped out already.
0: Okay. All right.
4: Mommy Michi.
0: Mommy Michi. You know what? It's true. They traveled. I don't know if they have come back, but we will try to figure out where they are and give you some report.
4: And Mom Gabriella.
0: Mommy Gabby is good. She's good.
4: Okay.
0: Yes.
4: I love today.
0: Yeah. Thank you. They're here. I'm sure they are even listening right now. But yes, Mommy Michi, we miss you. Mommy Michi, where are you? And Michi and Easy. We'll try to figure out where they are. Anyway, thank you so much. Yeah. Thank you.
4: Bye-bye.
0: Okay. Tranquil the Maester. You know you always want us to be happy and... Okay, hold up. Let me take it from here. Okay, did you? Okay. You know
5: bright
0: you want us to be...
5: Bright and shiny morning.
0: Oh, the Briggs family in the house. Yay. Hi. Bright and shiny morning, everyone.
1: Hope you all had a starry night.
0: It's only Gwen, but I can hear so many voices there. All right, Gwenny. Welcome to the show.
6: Why you ain't letting the light?
0: What did you say? Don't worry, on Friday, we will decide on Friday, okay? So keep sending your names. On Friday, we will have the final name for our lion.
6: Is it a girl or a boy?
0: It's gender neutral. It's androgynous. It has no gender, all right? So go ahead and suggest your names. Anyway, what time did you wake up this morning, Gwen?
6: I woke up by 5:08.
0: Oh, 5:08. Not bad at all. So if you were the king of the jungle, but not a lion, which animal would you be?
6: I would be a panda.
0: A panda. Panda, panda, panda. Panda. Why?
6: Everyone would come to my palace like, oh, you're so cute. Oh, can I talk to you?
0: But are you sure they're going to listen to you, though?
6: Well, they're going to listen to me. Oh. I have my face.
1: It's a voice change for
0: me. Yeah, exactly.
1: She knows where to mean business.
0: Yeah, all right.
6: I have a temper, even though I'm cute.
0: Oh, look at you. Okay, I'm scared now. All right. Thank you very much, Gwen. Thank you.
6: I'm
0: okay.
1: Okay.
0: Juanita.
4: Bright and shiny morning.
0: Welcome to the show, Juanita.
7: Thank you.
0: All right. What time did you wake up this morning?
7: I woke up by 4:30.
0: 4:30. Oh, not bad at all, Juanita. All right. If you were the king of the jungle...
7: Queen of the jungle.
0: The king. Okay, fine. All right, fine, queen. Okay. Turn down the volume of your radio. Okay, so if you were the queen of the jungle, but not a lion or Nala, what other animal would you be?
7: I would be a werewolf.
0: A werewolf. Interesting.
2: Interesting.
0: All right. Any special reasons? Right?
7: I love dogs, and it's my spirit animal.
0: Nice. Okay. Okay. Very shiny there, Juanita. All right, then. Thank you. Thank you very much for calling.
1: Thank you. Have a bright and shiny day.
0: Bye-bye.
7: Have a bright and shiny day.
0: Just don't watch out for the vampires, okay?
7: Nope.
0: No problem. Okay, let's see. Favy. Favy's trying to call. Hello, Favy.
5: Good morning.
0: Hi. Bright and shiny morning. Bright and shiny morning, Favy. Yeah. Favy, very noisy there. Everybody's awake.
5: Okay.
0: All right. You might want to just go somewhere. Very noisy. All right, Favy. What time did you wake up this morning?
5: 6 o'clock.
0: Wow. 6 o'clock. Not bad. Okay. So, if you are the king or the queen of the jungle, but not a lion, which animal would you be?
5: A tiger.
0: A tiger? Why?
5: Yeah.
0: Yeah, why? Why?
5: Because tigers are kind of like territorial about their territory, they're fierce, they're fearless.
0: And they're the real kings of the jungle, you know, because lions, they don't even stay
5: in
0: the jungle.
5: They sleep all day, they're lazy.
0: Yeah, they can be lazy though. That's true.
5: They
0: especially after eating. But yes. if you want to run from a tiger, you probably would not be able to, because it can jump, it can leap. If you climb a tree, it's gonna get you there, you know. So yeah.
5: I want to be it.
0: Okay, fine. Favy the tiger. All right, thank you very much. Thank you, Favy.
5: Tiger in Korean is horangi.
1: Horangi.
0: Tiger.
5: Yeah.
0: All right. Nice. Wow. Horangi. All right. There's someone's name who's Horang. Oh no. I'm watching a K drama. The guy's name is Horang. Okay. So he was named a tiger. Okay. That's nice.
1: Does his character reflect that?
0: I think they insinuated something about a tiger. Yeah.
1: Okay.
0: All right, Favy.
5: Korean, you can actually name after some animals.
0: Yeah, I see.
5: You'll find that in language school.
0: All right, then. We can't wait. All right, thank you. Thank you, Favy.
5: Nice
0: thank
5: day.
0: You. Have a bright and
1: shiny
0: day.
1: Bright and shiny day. Bye, Favy.
0: Bye. Bye-bye. Bye-bye.
1: Okay, we have a message here. Bright and shiny morning, superstar Iso and Triangle the Maester. She's greeting mommy Soinate. I hail back, sis. Sorry I overslept. And this handful of a daughter is just dragging feet to get ready for school. So she said she will be a giant black bear so that when she roars, the jungle will stand still and trust her orderliness. And Gabby says she'll be a horse because she likes horses. Have a bright and shiny day. Okay, so
0: Mommy Gabby,
1: what time did you guys wake up this morning?
0: Thank you. We would like to know. All right, let's see.
1: Mommy Gabriella.
0: Yeah.
8: Hello.
0: Hello, bright and shiny morning.
8: Hello, bright and shiny morning.
0: Bright and shiny morning to you. What's your shiny name?
8: Hello.
0: Hello, we can hear you. What's your name?
8: Hello.
0: Hello.
8: Hello, bright and shiny morning.
0: Bright and shiny morning. What's your name?
8: My name is Confidence. I'm calling from Port Harcourt.
0: All right, Confidence. Welcome to the show, Confidence. What time did you wake up this morning? What time?
8: I woke up by 5.
0: 5 o'clock. That's a good time. If you were the king of the jungle, Confidence, but
8: yes.
0: Not a lion, what other animal would you be?
8: A snake.
0: A snake.
1: No,
0: why?
1: Why?
0: Why? Why a snake? No, I'm asking her reaction.
8: Most people are scared of snake and that cunning nature.
1: Don't mind Superstar Aisu.
0: A good leader needs
1: good.
0: To be cunning. Is that what you're saying? A good leader needs to be snaky and cunning.
8: Hello.
0: Yeah. Oh, we can hear you. Oh, I think you're. I think.
1: A snake. I was expecting someone to say snake. Yes. Snakes are cunning and they're, you know, slithery. They are, and they make excellent spies. So, yes, that's a good idea, confidence. Yeah. Don't mind Superstar Aisu. So, Mommy Gabriella says she woke up 5:50 and Gabby woke up at 6:50.
0: All right. That's good. That's good.
1: All right.
0: Thank you. Thank you. Thank you, everyone.
1: Have a bright and shiny day, Mommy Gabriella and Gabby.
0: Have a bright and shiny day. All right. Let's play you a song and then we will be back. Let me play some Bob Marley, you know, for the day, you know. Very important song, you know, just to celebrate the day, especially for our mummies and daddies over there. All right, thank you. We'll do the roll call coming up at the top of the hour. Stay right here.
1: Yes,
0: 101.7
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1: All right, and we are playing with your family this morning. A bright and shiny morning to you. It is the morning bell. I am Superstar Iso, and we have Tranquil the Maester.
2: Hello.
1: She's about to do the roll call, but let's see if we can get some more shiny names in here. Let's see if we have some messages. Okay, good morning, Superstar Iso and Tranquil the Maester.
2: Hello.
1: It's Stella. I think, did we take this? Stella woke up at 5 a.m. and she would like to be a cheetah. Yeah, I think we did that. Let's see. Bright and shiny morning. This is Favor. I woke up at 4:53 a.m. and the animal I would choose is an eagle because of the way it thinks. And I will have a very good eye to see far.
2: 5:53 or 4:53?
1: 4:53. Oh. Okay, she said nobody can get past an eagle because they will always see everything.
2: That's true.
1: Yeah, they see everything. You can't cheat them, you know. That's good. All right, shout out to everyone. Okay, it's about that time. Let's get on with it. Whose shiny names are on our sparkly register this morning?
2: Let me get my scroll.
1: Okay. All right, let's do this.
2: All right.
1: Okay, let's see the shiny names on our sparkly, glittery register this morning. Starting with the shining star of the day.
2: Pearl! 3M! Yay! Grace, 5:30.
1: All right.
2: Faith, 5 o'clock.
1: Okay.
2: Flourish, 5:50.
1: Uh-huh.
2: Stella, 5 o'clock.
1: Mm-hmm.
2: Perfect, 4:47.
1: Okay.
2: Mommy Perfect, 4 o'clock.
1: Uh-huh.
2: Daddy Flourish, 4:40. I'm rapping. Faithful, 6:24. Kimberly, 6:30.
1: Yeah.
2: Mommy Kimberly, 6 o'clock. Lolia, 5:15.

0: 5 o'clock. Uh-huh. Favor
1: 5:53. Okay. All right. Shout out to everyone. Shout out to
0: everyone. Yes, I'm about to start my rapping career. So exactly. Stay tuned.
1: What will be your rap name?
0: I don't know yet. People should give me a name.
1: Lil something.
0: Lil T.
1: Uh-huh. Lil T. That's
0: Lil
1: a good T. one. That's a good one. Okay.
0: So well done, everyone.
1: Well done, everybody. Well done. Well done. Well done. All right. Coming up is Brainiac. And it's World Wednesday, so let's see how many places you know. We'll give you a letter and then you give us the places that start with that letter. Okay. All right. So if you're ready, well, we are ready right after two songs. All right. Let's get on with something brand new from Lisa, who, by the way, has some shiny news. She has a documentary out. And she was talking about, you know, how when she started her career, nobody wanted her to sing. And all of a sudden now she has to sing, and that's why she struggles to sing sometimes. They did not focus on vocals, a vocal lesson for her. She just was rapping, okay? So you guys, before you start canceling her voice and her performances, that's what she said, though. Yeah, anyway. All right, so here's Lisa with Sawadika, which means hello in Thai. Hello, bright and shiny morning to you.

0: That your heart is about the same size as your fist?
1: If you didn't know before, now you do.

0: Jenny.
1: Jenny, what's the name of that song again? Fallen Angel. Yeah, Fallen Angel. All right. 7:12 on the clock. Who is ready to play? It's time for Brainiac.
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1: All right. It's World Wednesday. So let's see how many places and how many letters you know from the English alphabet. Okay, so we'll give you a letter and then you give us a place from that. Or we'll just, it's just listen to the maester. She's got it locked down. Okay.
3: Thank you so much.
1: So go ahead and give us a call right now. If you want to play, let's play. All right. So let's see who's going to be our first today. Hello, bright and shiny morning.
4: Hello, bright and shiny morning to you. Bright and shiny morning.
1: What's your shiny name?
4: Hello, bright and shiny morning.
3: We can hear you.
4: Bright and shiny morning.
3: What's your name?
4: My name is Confidence. I'm calling from Port
1: Arthur. All right, Confidence. Are you confident this morning? Yes. Are you a brainiac?
4: Yes, let's play.
1: All right, let's play.
3: Okay, so name a country in Europe beginning with the letter P.
4: A country that starts with letter C.
1: A country in Europe that starts with the letter P.
4: Please repeat the question.
1: A country in Europe that starts with the letter P. P, not C.
3: Like P for pan.
1: Yeah.
3: P for pot.
1: And Cameroon is not in Europe, though. Is it?
4: Network.
1: Oh, it's a network. Name a country in Europe that starts with the letter P. P for pot.

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I'll swim up to

0: castle. Then Flounder will splash around to get his attention, and then
1: Here is your home.
2: Ariel, listen to me. The human world, it's a mess. Life under the sea is better than anything they got up there. The seaweed is always greener in somebody else's lake. You dream about going up there, but that is a big mistake. Just look at the world around you, right here on the ocean floor. Such wonderful things around you. What more are you looking for?

0: It's hard cause they in the bowl. 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They in for a worse fate. One day when the boss get hungry.
1: Yes, you got me on the plate.
0: What no, under the sea. Under the sea. Nobody beat us, fry us, and eat us in frickers.

0: Under the Sea right now. Are you enjoying all those beautiful songs we're playing for you this morning? All right, 8:09 on the clock. It is the morning bell. My name is Superstar Iso.
1: And I'm Tranquil the Maester.
0: And she's here for some really nice breakfast this morning.
1: So are you hungry?
0: Yes, I am still.
1: Okay, so what we're going to be having for breakfast today is garden egg sauce.
0: Mm. Oh, ooh, nice.
1: Yes, a flavorful West African garden egg sauce combines that tender African eggplants with aromatic spices, fish, palm or vegetable oil of your choice.
0: Okay.
1: All right, so what we need is garden egg. That's African eggplant, of course. Any 6 to 7, depending on the quantity you want to make.
0: Okay.
1: And we need oil. Mm-hmm. Not very much. 2 to 3 tablespoons of palm oil or vegetable oil.
0: Okay.
1: And then we need onion, minced garlic, and 1 teaspoon of ginger.
0: Okay.
1: Yes, then 3 medium ripe tomatoes, 1 bell pepper, and 1 small chili cut bunnet pepper.
0: Okay.
1: Smoked fish, crayfish. You can also use locust beans if that's what you want. Then your seasoning of your choice.
0: Mm-hmm.
1: So rinse the garden eggs, remove the stalks, and either boil them in salted water for 10 to 15 minutes until soft. Then peel, mash, or blend them.
0: Okay.
1: Yes, just like how you do your tin tomatoes.
0: Mm-hmm.
1: Okay, blend the tomatoes as well, the red bell peppers, and half of the onion into a smooth puree. Yes. Then hit the palm or vegetable oil in a pot over medium heat.
0: Okay.
1: Add the remaining chopped garlic, onions, ginger, saute till it's fragrant. Okay, so you can smell everything. Then pour into the blended tomato mixture and cook until the liquid reduces the oil and they start to separate. So you can see them separating.
0: Oh,
1: yes, that's what it is, for about 7 minutes. Okay,
0: mm-hmm.
1: So stir in with your smoked fish, crayfish, chili pepper, eggs, whatever you want to use to eat it. Okay, so simmer down with salt and
0: some cubes.
1: Yes.
0: Okay. Seasoning. Okay.
1: Let it simmer in low heat for 5 to 10 minutes until it's well blended. Serve with any size of your choice. Boiled yam, plantain, rice. Me, I want rice, Cha.
0: Oh, yeah. Yeah, I think rice too.
1: Yes.
0: Yeah, that's good. Oh, sounds very delicious.
1: Yeah, very delicious. But there's
0: And healthy too, because you know you have garden eggs there.
1: Yes,
0: right?
1: It's healthy for the heart.
0: Okay, that's good. So that's what we are having for breakfast. Okay, what did you have for breakfast? You can share with us as well. Send us your pictures and give us for us. Okay, send us your pictures of what you had for breakfast. Share with us. You can send a message to 0904-956-5728. That's 0904-956-5728. And if you want to sponsor Breakfast Time, please feel free. It's here for your taking, all right? If you are a food vendor, food company or whatever, you can share your recipes here with us, okay? All you have to do is just call this number, 0809-993-0149, okay? That's 0809-993-0149. Call that number and hopefully you will get doing some business with us and maybe cook our next meal, all right? Okay, coming up this hour, we have Teens Connect, where the teens and parents and the older ones, everyone, if you want to know and understand teens even better, well, this is the show for you to do so, all right? And we have a special guest as well who has teens, and a mummy will be telling us all about our topic. By the way, what are we talking about today on Teens Connect?
1: Why do we raise boys and girls differently?
0: So now listen to this one, because I think it's going to be a very interesting discussion.
1: Yes, they do.
0: Because, you know, we've had a lot of people growing up, they say, why is it that they treat me differently from the guys?
1: Mm-hmm. Yes.
0: Oh, they don't let me go out and play like the guys. You know, I have to stay in the kitchen and help mommy. Why?
1: Yes,
0: why?
1: And my brother is watching TV.
0: And
1: it's
0: my
1: not
0: mother,
1: fair.
0: Exactly. It's not fair. So if you
1: parents
0: feel that way,
1: yes,
0: you've experienced that, and for the parents as well.
1: Yes, tell us why.
0: Mm-hmm.
1: Is it like a societal thing? or if you've done things differently, you know, mm-hmm. lots of parents are like, no, I'm not going to repeat the same thing my parents did, so I'm going to train my children differently. So we'd love to hear your thoughts. Teenagers yeah. too, if you're going through or you went through the same thing, you can also let us know as well.
0: Okay.
1: Yes.
0: All right, then. That's coming up. So watch out. Stay right here. 101.7 Kids FM, your family fun radio. Here's a classic for you.
2: One thing I gonna do to make you see my love for you now, you baby is right here.
3: Come on, come on.
2: Baby is right here.
3: Come on, come on.

0: include children with albinism. It is very, very important. Class setting matters. Knowing that even if there are children without albinism that are sitting in the front, once they have a child with albinism, they should be able to swap and give the child a right place. And mainly, there are some teachers that when they are writing on the board, it will be as if they will just... They should remember that when they have a child with albinism in their class, at least they should increase their letters. It helps a lot. But when you are writing tiny, the child with albinism struggles to see.
1: Or better still, just let the child have your notes and copy from your notes.
0: That's it, good. Like, that's what my teacher... I have to meet my teacher, although that was during my secondary school. At least, I met my teacher. I told my teacher, let me be having your notes. There is no to copy to me. I will take it home. I will copy. Then, when others are to copy, I will be the one writing for them on the board. So, it helps. So, because when you are busy writing without knowing that if I'm writing... It doesn't help, and it affects the mental health of that child. The child will not feel as if she's forgotten. The child will not feel as if she's discriminated. The child will not start feeling a lot of things that can affect the child's mental health and education and ability to learn. Because it's as if I want to learn this thing, but the opportunity for me to learn, the provisions for me to learn is not there. You will not be feeling left out. This thing happened to me when I went recently. It's not that when I'm still a child, though.
1: Wow.
0: This thing happened to me.
1: Even as an adult.
0: That was last year.
1: Wow. Okay.
0: Not in this school. Hello?
1: All right, Anita. Yeah, I mean, there's a lot to still unpack because there's a lot I still did not ask you, but time has caught up with us, Anita. But before you run off now, how can we catch you on Facebook, Instagram? Where are you most active?
0: Okay, I'm always on TikTok, on Facebook. Albinism Beyond Myth. That is my Facebook handle.
1: Albinism Beyond Myth. That's MYTH Myth.
0: Yes.
1: Okay. All right then. Thank you so much, Anita Chidebubedike. Thank you very much for being on our show this morning.
0: Thank you. I'm glad to be
1: and
0: here.
1: We and hope to have you another time as well. All right. Thank you very much. Okay. Well, that's where we draw the curtain this morning. Coming up next is Women's Nest. And I'm asking, what should a woman do when she discovers that her in-laws do not like her? Should she give them back the aura they're given to her? Or should she try to win their hearts? Don't miss out on the conversation. I'll be back.
2: Time check. What time is it?
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the alphabets could give advice. T would say, take risks, travel far and wide, and most importantly, take naps whenever possible, if you can.

0: All right, so that was Imagine Dragons right there with Believer. Good morning once again. It's 10:08 on the clock. And yes, it's time for us to talk. Welcome to Women's Nest. Women, oh yeah, that's what they usually say. Yay. Okay. So, of course, on Women's Nest, we talk women issues. And my question is pretty simple this morning. All right. If the in-laws don't like her, what should a woman do? That's the question. So tell me, what do you think she should do? No grief for them. Fashy everybody. Or give them aura for aura. After all, me too. I don't like you people. You must not like me. I must not like you. Am I marrying you people? I'm marrying him. So what should a woman do? That's what I want to hear from you. All right. So send me a message. 091-111-01796. 091-111-01786. And that's for SMSs. For WhatsApp messages, you can send those messages to 0904-956-5728. You could also send a voice note on WhatsApp in that regard. Okay? So I came across a story about a married woman whose husband often puts his phone calls on speaker. All right. In fact, that person was more like advising people, no, they put your call on speaker. But that's where I got my topic from. So on this particular occasion, right, as usual, his phone on speaker, and he was having a conversation with his sister over the phone about a man who had just lost his wife of over a decade. They've been married for a very long time and or for a while. And she passed on. And we're just talking about how, oh, this man is so lonely now, how it's as if he's literally suffering because of that. And so in the course of that conversation, this sister now said something along the lines of, hey, that is why I'm advising you to marry a second wife. I needed an effect at this point, Abby. Ah, I missed my cue. I was supposed to like play something like, or wah, wah, wah, something like that. All right, so just play the effect in your head. Jesus Christ. Yeah, exactly. So that was it. And so this woman, she heard everything. That's the sister-in-law said. But the sister-in-law did not know that she was listening. And she also did not confront the husband, you know, over that either. He knows she was there. Like, they were all both seated in their vehicle when that conversation ensued. So imagine being that woman. What thoughts would go through your mind? I mean, was it just a comment about another man's situation, or would you just begin to wonder whether your husband's family has similar plans for your own marriage? Are they like planning for something, or is this just talk? Because sometimes talk is just talk, but sometimes talk is not just talk. And what if this is not the first time you have felt, or this woman or any woman feels that their in-laws do not really accept her? I know it's a sensitive issue, but for some people, they say, nothing sensitive, dear. Give it to them. Yeah, I don't even used to keep things till tomorrow. Okay, please bring all of that energy. I want to hear from you. So when and if the family, the in-laws, do not want her, where does she stand? And what should she do? That's what I'm asking. Send a message across and let's talk. All right, we get back to the music. And of course, I'm not alone in the studio. I have the delectable, the very super duper special, Madam VV Special. Good morning, Madam V.
1: Good morning, Connie the Air Lady.
0: Great to have you here. Happy midweek.
1: Please, we still need that sound.
0: I'll find the effect. Hey, wait.
1: Me, I made my own. I said,
0: We will find that sound. Well, let's get back to the music now. This guy is singing, no grief for anybody, we no grief for you. Is that the aura she should bring, or should she calm down? Spyro on this one. Take a listen.

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Okay. It's 10:16 on the clock. No grief for anybody, way no grief for you. So we're talking about this issue I raised here now. It's the women's nest. Welcome aboard. Great to have you right here. And so tell me, if the in-laws do not like her, what should a woman do? What do you think she should do? Should she give them aura for aura? Or should she just

0: All right, Zara Larsson right there. Clean Bandit. Yeah. Same phony. Would you hold me tight and not let go? 11:29. Okay, so yes, it's still fun time happening right here on the Break Time Show. So we are debating. Are you for or against? Which do you prefer? A shower or having to pour water on your body by yourself? I want to hear from you. Someone is already calling. I like that. Okay. Who's on the line?
1: Yay! Hello.
0: Hi. Good morning. Welcome to Kids FM. What's your name?
1: My name is Baby Naz. I'm from Alu.
0: Wow. Baby Naz from Alu. Yeah. I'm loving this. Great to have you on the show.
1: Good morning.
0: Good morning, Baby Naz. Okay, Baby Naz, you know what game we're playing, right?
1: My own view for your mother is bathtubs, they are just like lazy baths, and you know, it's not hygienic when compared to shower.
0: Ooh, okay. Yeah, so you would rather just sit in there. Sorry, you would rather have the shower run over your body.
1: Showers are more healthy, when compared to bathtubs. Showers are very easy to maintain.
0: Showers are healthier. Showers are easier to maintain. Okay, so those are like your 2 points. Do you have more? I'm asking if you have more points or that's it.
1: Okay. Let's say again. Okay. Shower is more faster than bath. Very faster. Shower is just for like a quick bath.
0: Oh.
1: A quick bath.
0: Yeah.
1: You know.
0: Okay. Thank you so much. I mean, I like your points. Great points right there. Thank you, Baby Naz. Thank you so much.
1: Thank you.
0: Oh my goodness. Did you hear her? Now she's giving me a reason to say that my first topic was not actually very English. It's also, it works. Yeah, it works. Because I was almost feeling like, what am I even saying? Bath and shower? Like, you know, the way I was saying it, I was like, do we do bath? Like, get into a bathtub and just stay there? Do people do that? Maybe there are people that do. I don't. It's either I pour the water on my body or the shower will do the pouring. But hey, you tell me though. So shower versus any of those others, all right? Either you are in a bathtub or you have to build the water onto your skin. So which do you prefer and why? Hi, good morning. Welcome to Kids FM.
2: Hello.
0: Hello. What's your name?
2: Hello.
0: Hello, I can hear you. Can you hear me?
2: Hello?
0: You couldn't hear me. Okay. You can call back. All right, but take note. I can actually hear you. I could hear you. I heard you loud and clear. So when you're calling, actually stay on the line.

0: and speak up.
1: Speak loudly. All right. You almost sounded like you were whispering. You were not sure.
0: I made sure she can hear me. Hello.
1: All right. So talk with, you know, someone who's happy. All right. We're happy people on the side. So make sure that when you call in, you come with the oomph. Okay, 091-111-0196. If you're sending me messages, yeah, that's the number for you. And 091-111-0176. And if you're going to call in, 07000-101017 and 090-8437-0000. I like these numbers. Hi, good morning.
2: Good morning.
1: Good morning.
2: Baby, I called back.
1: Oh, okay. You've got more points from... Ooh, that happened. Network can be like that. Call me back, okay? Hi. Good morning.
2: Hello.
1: Should I call you baby whisperer? Angela. What did you say your name is?
2: Hello, please. My name is Angela.
1: Angela. Angela, where are you calling from?
2: Yes. From Okuta.
1: Angela from Rumokuta. Great to have you here. So, Angela, which are you going for? A shower or a bath?
2: Shower.
1: Shower. Why do you prefer shower?
2: Because it's easier than for you to carry your hand and start pouring water, and it's not stressful, and you could just stand there and let the shower wash over your body.
1: So you don't think that the whole shower thingy wastes water?
2: I think there are some things, because when you are using bucket, you use another one. A basic shower, like a shower, the drops of water that comes out are not that much, but not like it's almost the same level with the water.
1: Okay. I think I get what you mean. All right. Thank you. For bringing your own strong reasons. That's a good one. All right. Have a nice day, darling. The clappers are clapping still. Hello. Good morning. Yeah, thank you, clappers. Good morning.
3: Hello.
1: Hello. Welcome to Kids FM. What's your name?
3: My name is...
1: Oh, my goodness. Your voice sounds very low. What's your name again? Oh my God, sweetheart, I don't know what's happening. Like, it's as if I'm hearing you from my dream. You sound so far. You will have to call me back. Are you using an earpiece? Let's start from there. Headphones, earpiece? Any of those? Perhaps if you are using any of those, I wanted to call it addendum, attachments, all right? You can remove it.
3: Okay.
1: If you're using headphones, earpiece, just unplug. Let's see if it's gonna work. Okay, so have you tried? All right, baby girl. You have to call me back, okay? Thank you very much. Okay, shower versus bath. And bath could also include getting into a bathtub, literally. Or having to scoop the water from a bucket. Bucket bath and bathtub bath versus showering. All right, so which do you prefer and why? Do you prefer, you know, the one you prefer? Now, for someone who is in, who lives in an area where you really don't have water like that, you have to go and fetch the water. All right, or you have to pay people to fetch the water for you. You will know that shower. Shower is not it. Yeah, it's actually scooping the water by myself so that I can gauge the amount I'm pouring into the bucket and then using for my bathing or for my bath to wash my body. So using pouring water from the bucket is more conservative in that light, and yeah, I think is that basically it. No, that's not just it. When you're pouring water on your body, you are this point I want to give does not work. I think it's almost like the same thing with someone who is also having a shower. Okay, let me leave the points to you. I've given my own points, right? So my own strong point is pouring water from the bucket is more conservative. It helps you to save water. You know, we're saving everything in this planet. The animals, we're saving them. Water, we're saving it. Are we saving the sun? No, we're not. So pouring water from the bucket is more conservative, all right, than having the shower just pour the water and waste a lot of water. 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Okay, so let's hear from you. You can call in as well, 091-111-0796 or 091-111-0786. Or send an SMS to those numbers I just called out. Or better still, send a WhatsApp message to 0904-956-5728. 0904-956-5728. WhatsApp messages will do. So send them to that number. Oopsie. Mm-hmm. Okay. So we're getting back to the music. And I'm also waiting to get those messages from you. So remember to let me know, having a shower or having a bath in a bathtub or a bucket bath, like getting the water, scooping the water, bailing the water from the bucket. Which do you prefer and why? Show me off, Asha, on this one. It's groovy and I like it. You can dance though.

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0: All right, when you hear it banging like that, you know it is Haunt Tricks right there. How it's done, done, done. And yes, it's fun time. Who's ready to play? We've been playing, by the way. So if you just tuned in, you are not so late to the party, but right on time. It's 11:45. We've still got like 15 minutes before the top of the hour. Is it up to 15? It's not 15. Is it 15 minutes? Is it 15? Yeah, it is. Okay, good. So yeah, you're not late to the party. Okay, so we have a debate here and we are looking at two things. Having a shower versus having a bath or scooping water from the bucket. I'm calling it, it's bucket bath. That's what it's called. All right. So showers is, of course, you know what shower is. So you stand there, you turn on that tap, like that's above your head, and it rains on you. All right. And then, of course, bucket bath, which of course means you have to scoop the water from the buckets. Or for some people don't even have time to be scooping water small, small. Once they're done scrubbing their skin, what they do is to lift the bucket and let it just flow like an avalanche. Let it flow. Wow. They're done. Have you seen those kids who bathe outside? Yeah, they're like that. Just carry the bucket like this and pour the water. Wow. And they're done. Back of their hand, check their elbow. There's still lather there. They've not rinsed everywhere properly. They will not go back to fetch more. Oh my goodness. And then there is the other kind of bath, okay? Which of course means you have to sit in the bath, like the bathtub. Okay. So that also falls under the bucket bath. So I'm just gonna say bath. So showers versus baths. Which do you prefer? And why? Okay? Why? Why do you prefer that? Is it because of where you currently stay? Yeah, you could be if you are a boarding student, will you be home by now? Okay. Maybe for some reason you are home. Or you can hear me. So maybe because you are a boarding student. So yeah, bathing. You can't be doing showers in the hostel. Well, I'm pretty sure that there are hostels where they actually do showers. I didn't do showers when I was in the hostel. Yeah, it was definitely having to, you know, scoop the water and pour on our body. And so for me, back then, I would tell you that scooping the water from the bucket was like the real deal. Yeah, because it helps us to save water. It helps us to conserve water. You're not going to waste water, all right? So you have a fixed amount of water you want to use. You use it and you're even like a real OG if you're able to save water from the amount of water you've already, you know, taken out to use. So you have that water in your bucket, but you don't finish it. Ah, it's like, you know what's up. You know how to manage things. You get, you're like super manager somebody. Okay. Yeah, so that's it. But of course, the showers, you know, no scooping is happening there. You don't have to use a baler or a cup or whatever to, you know, get the water. You just stand there and the water just rains on you. It's continuous. You don't have to do any other thing. Right? It's sweet. It's beautiful. Especially on a very hot day. Yeah, I'm seeing the sunshine out there. You know, if you had to do any kind of work in this sun, by the time you get home, you're like, please, shower on me. Showers of blessing. Yeah, you want to have a shower. You don't want to be scooping water from the bucket. So hey, tell me which one you prefer and why. 091-111-01796. 091-111-01786. So you can call 07000 101017 or 07000. The same number. 101017. All right. Or 0908-437-0000. So you can call any of those numbers. Or send me a message on WhatsApp or even any SMSs, any of the SMS lines, which is 091-111-0796 or 091-111-0786. Okay, let me see this one. Hey, Corny! The air lady! How are you doing? Are you happy this morning? Yes, I'm happy. I mean, I can't help it. just got to be happy. Anyway, I would prefer the bathtub because it's more relaxing, especially if you had a long day at work. You just set the water at the preferred temperature and lie down and relax. I'm using shower and bucket bath, but I wish I had a bathtub. Ah, that's from Favy. Favy, be dreaming. She's in La La Land, but not so far. You're still in Nigeria. Bathtubs, they are everywhere. So, yeah, no worries. With time, you will get to the point where you get to use a bathtub. One thing I don't like about bathtubs is when it's not clean. I feel like it just needs to be cleaned every day. And, I mean, who wants to be doing that every day? Yeah? Yeah, it just feels like a lot of work. To me, having to just wash that guy every single day or every 2 days. Like, why? Why? Why? And, I mean, if I use it the very first time, perhaps after, you know, washing, and then I get to lie in there, and after that first time, I'll need to wash it again to use it. If not, that's just the thing that makes me not like it. It feels like a lot of work. Yeah. That's it for me. But hey, what about you? What works for you? What do you prefer? Which do you prefer? Shower, bath, showers, or bath? Bucket bath, bathtub bath. Which do you prefer? Call in and talk to me. I would love to hear from you. Oh, and as we're doing this, remember at 12, we have trending stories coming up at that time. So you don't want to miss out on what's going on. I've got juicy gists for you. Juicy gists. This thing I said right now is giving me tongue-twisting kind of vibes. I'm going to have to do something in that regard. All right. Well, today is a very special day. So I'm going to give a very special shout-out to a very special sweet boy. David. David. It's not David in the Bible, but yeah, he's a very, very special, special boy. David has been thriving, all right, beyond the diagnosis, whatever it is, thriving beyond autism. And I'm super, super, super, super, super grateful that he has entered a new year this year, 2026. So happy birthday to David, my darling, sweet nephew. And I wish you all the best. And I wish you to surpass even more and more milestones. You know, blow the minds of the therapists, okay? And the observers. Blow their minds. I mean, you're already doing so well. So just keep blowing their minds. And this is the year that we're looking forward. I am looking forward to David just talking on his own. Yeah, that's my special prayer for you, David, that you are going to start talking on your own this year without anybody having to nudge you to say something. All right? Yes, because we thrive. It's in the blood, darling. So happy birthday and many more years as you keep growing in health, great health, wisdom. And of course, God's blessing and God's grace. You are taught of the Lord, and great is your peace. So happy birthday once again, David Okechukwu. Yeah, today is Wednesday. So from all of us right here on the Break Time Show on a Wednesday, you can imagine, which of course is our super special Children with Special Needs Day on the PTA. I'm saying happy birthday to you. All right? Many more years and God's blessings. Okay. So that's it from me to you, darling. Your Auntie Connie. They like to call me Auntie Ye Ye. All right. So thank you so much. All right. So coming up is the trending stories at 12. All right? Let's take a message at this point, and afterwards, I will say my bye-bye.
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0: And hello to you too, Mr. Lion, Mr. You, and Mr. Them. 11:56 right now. Gotta go. Thank you so much for doing this with me today. It's been a great time on the show. And I want to believe you learned something pretty cool when we talked about how we can help our children with albinism thrive in schools. All right? So perhaps you just tuned in and you are a proprietor or a teacher. Please take the message to your people. All right? And let them know that if you have a child with albinism in your school and your uniform is short-sleeved, please make sure that they are allowed to wear long-sleeved clothes, all right, to shield them from the sun. And do not make mockery of them and don't allow any other child, even in that school, to bully them in any way, form or manner. And as for you teachers, please give them that extra attention of if you can't increase your handwriting, if you can't make it bolder, bigger, let them have your notes so they can copy from your note and let them sit in front of the, you know, at the front seat in your classroom. And no outdoor activities for them. All right. So let's just make those little adjustments. Not just to accommodate them, but to help them to also thrive. And that also goes to you parents who have kids with albinism. All right. Thank you so much. Gotta go. Enjoy the rest of your day. Remember to follow us on social media. Instagram, it's at kids.fm.ng. Facebook, TikTok, and X, it's kids.fmng. YouTube, we are Kids FM Nigeria. All right. You can also find me on Instagram. C, Air, Lady. Letter C, the word Air. And the word lady. One word. C Air Lady. And of course on X, it's Connie Air Lady. All right. Remember, no matter what happens, no matter what you do, you have one thing to do. And that is what? Keep your happy. That's the spirit. So stay happy all day, all week, every time. And of course, trending stories comes up afterwards. And then Miss Muna is here to take you on the pickup show. Enjoy the rest of your day. Adios. All the love. Iris Star coming right up. Take a listen.

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3: 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Yeah. Just kidding. That's gross.

0: tap, tap. Okay, when you hear that sound, you know exactly what it is. Trending Okolok. I'm Connie the LAD. Let's see what's trending. All right, so Jay-Z is trending on X. And why? Why is Jay-Z trending on X? I'm going to tell you why Jay-Z is trending on X. Come on. Behave yourself. All right. While I'm trying to get that up, what else is trending? Bop, bop, bop. May we never labor in vain is another trend. Okay, listen.
1: Hold on, Mama. I ain't cuffing.
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0: All right, so you know what? Whatever. 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
1: What's up, Jay-Z? How you doing?
3: Yeah, I'm alright.
1: Yeah, what's good, man? I'm out here with Tochi, talk show in Atlanta. You know what I'm saying? I a lot of people heard about how we went to the same high school together, and they want to confirm if that was real.
3: Oh, that's true.
0: Okay. All the blah, the blah, the blah, the whatnots. So what you're listening to is the moment Charles Okocha called Jay-Z on a phone call during a podcast. And people are talking about this, and they're like, no. Some people are like, nah, how come? Which kind Jay-Z be that one? That's not Jay-Z. That's his hype man acting like Jay-Z. That's not Jay-Z anything. Some people just do not agree that he's talking to Jay-Z the rapper because, excuse you. Anyway, there are some other reasons why Jay-Z is trending. One of which is, what's her name now? Nicki Minaj reportedly went live last night and she made serious allegations against Jay-Z. She allegedly accused him of sexual abuse and some of the things that she actually said. All right, but hey, we don't know yet what is true. Can we move on to something else that is trending? All right. Okay, I've got another one here. May we never labor in vain. And I'll tell you why this is trending. Okay, so now there's a video showing some men, 1, 2, 3, 4, 5, lifting up a tank. It's called GP tank, all right? Onto the top of a building. It's not such a big building. It's not a high-rise building or anything. It's a bungalow of some sort. And three of them on top, four on top, trying to lift it. And at the time when it was supposed to, like, land properly, they missed it and it fell off from the other side of the fence of the building. And some people were like, over five men. And none of them could use a rope to lift that tank up. Hey! And some others are just screaming, may our labor never be in vain, because it took them a lot to get that particular GP tank up there, only for it to just fall over. Means they're going to have to start again. Okay, well, let's see what else is trending. So this guy went on social media. I don't even know who he is. And then he took photos of himself. All right. And then a chicken, some cut up chicken in a plate. And then a weighing scale was there. And then he claimed that 1 kilo of chicken is 2K in Lagos. Yet people are still complaining. Guess what? Nigerians actually came for him and were like, excuse you, where are you buying chicken 2K for 1 kilo? Where? When people are buying for like 4.865 per kilo in markets like Moshin and Mile 12 and things like, what's it called now? Turkey is about 8,000 naira or so. So where did you buy your chicken from? Anyway, they say he's an influencer, right? And some are saying, well, he's not a credible guy. What's the word for when you're no longer interested in what somebody's doing? I can't remember, but I know what I wanted to say. Can we end with something new, something good? So I hear that there's a Nigerian tailor He's based in Kano. Abdulkadir Hassan. Story has it that he has completed 120 hours. Whoa! What did he do? He was actually sewing clothes for 120 hours in a bid to set a new Guinness World Record for the longest sewing marathon. Now, throughout the five-day challenge, Hassan made school uniforms for less privileged children. And of course, he turned his record attempts into an effort to support education and give back to his community. Oh, this is so beautiful. And many are screaming congratulations to him for doing this. I mean, those are the kind of stories we like. Don't you like it? I like it. All right. Gotta go. Thank you so much for listening. Coming up next, you know who now? Miss Muna, the Playtime Professor. I like you like that, Kids Bop Kids. Coming right up with that one.
4: 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You're tuned in to Kids FM, where the fun never stops. Don't miss out on all the exciting games and awesome shows we've got just for you. Let's have fun!

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this and that one. Wait, that's what I like. That's what I like. That's what he likes. What do you like? I mean, Connie was talking about what she likes and what we like. You know, the last story on trending stories. Yeah, the last story on trending stories. Being that story of a man who decided that, hey, I'm just going to use my talent and my time and my resources to make clothes, to make uniforms for children who are not privileged enough to afford them. Ooh, definitely what we like. But that song was done by Bruno Mars. Good afternoon, Port Harcourt. And a very special good afternoon to my pickup family. How are you doing? How are you doing? How is your Wednesday going? How has your Wednesday morning been? How is your Wednesday afternoon going? I hope it's going well. I mean, we're just 15 minutes into the afternoon. I hope it's been fine so far. Well, if it hasn't, guess what? I'm here to make your afternoon a lot better. So this is the Pickup Show on your Family Phone Radio, 101.7 Kits FM. And this is what we're doing today on the show. First off, on this hour, morally speaking, was yesterday. Today is Parenting 101. All right, Parenting 101 comes up today. And we're talking about consistency in parenting today. Mommies, daddies, adults. Adults, young adults, young people, you want to stick around me? Just grab a seat. Grab a seat for this one. This is a very important conversation that you want to be a part of. And then on the 1 o'clock hour, we will play. We will play and play hard. So this is what happens on the 1 o'clock hour today. Playtime. On Playtime every Wednesday, we make a story. I've got this very interesting topic, and today we're going to be making a story together. Yeah, let's see how well we can do with making a story together. And then finally, on the 2 o'clock hour, dreamers will come your way. Wild, wild Wednesday, because some of these stories be wild, June. What? You know, stories that make you just pause and you're like, eh? What did you, eh? Did I hear you right? Wait, what? Who? We'll see a story about a man who had a disease, some sort of disease. That's made him not able in some ways, but he was very, very able and capable in a lot more ways. But then so many people looked at that disability and disqualified him even when he was qualified. But you know that if I'm bringing his story, then there's something else, right? There's something in it. Yes, there's something in this story that just blows my mind. And I'll tell you all about him and his story on the 2 o'clock hour. All right, once we're done with Dreamers, Ubongo Kids will be here to teach you something fun. And then Flower Girl Lily will take over to bring you the Wednesday, the midweek edition of the school bus drive. So you see, there's really no need for you to move a muscle. This is that place where you wanna be. It's 101.7 Kits FM. I'm Miss Mona, the Playtime Professor, and one thing I love to play you is good music. And so we've got Justin Bieber coming up with the song

Ava Max with the song Alone. I mean, there's no need to do anything alone. Why do you want to try to make it or not make it alone when you've got me here? It's 101.7 Kids FM, and this is The Pickup Show with Miss Muna, the Playtime Professor. On this hour, we're making a story. 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Playtime today, we're making a story. Like, if you came in late, you have been crowned. You have been knighted. You have been, what's another word? Well, I have given you the title of author. There's also that other title that I sort of borrowed from Chimamanda, and I gave that to you. There's a word. The word has just disappeared. Anyway, so we're making a story today, and the title of our story is The Baby Who Became a President. The Baby Who Became a President. This is how it works. I'll tell you the title of the story, just like I have done, and then someone gives us an introduction, just like Happiness has done. I'm going to read her introduction to you in just a bit, and then every other person sends in just one sentence. Just one sentence to move the story forward. So you tell us what happens next. After this, what happens next? So this person, this thing happened. What happens next? And then we keep writing that story. We just keep adding and adding and adding and adding and adding to it. Ooh, until we have a full story. All right, so let's see what Happiness has said. It began on the Quest Day in the country. Is it Quest now, Happiness? I think there's some sort of typo there. I'm trying to figure out what that word is supposed to be. Is it First Day? Okay, let's move on. The year was 2032, and the whole nation was tired. Tired of old leaders shouting, tired of promises, tired of elections where nobody trusted anybody. Okay, this is sounding good. This is sounding really good. Thank you, Happiness, for starting off this story for us. Now the question is, what happens next? The baby who became our president. That's the title of the story. Happiness is taking us to 2032, the future. And she's saying the whole nation was tired, tired, tired, tired. They were tired of old leaders shouting. They were tired of promises being made. Oh, quiet, quiet, quiet. Okay, it was a quiet day in the country. Okay, Happiness. Thank you for clarifying. They were tired of elections. They were tired of elections where nobody trusted anybody. Whew. The big question. What happens next? Send me a message. Send me one sentence. And let me know what happens next in this story. All right, let's make this story together. In the meantime, I've got Matilda, the movie, with the song Naughty. That's how they sang it. Naughty. Remember that at 1:30, we pause everything we're doing and dance. Yes, you do.

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All right. Shut down Blackpink on that one. All right, people. It's 101.7 Kids FM. This is the Peek Up Show with Miss Moona, the Playtime Professor. On this hour, we are playing. It's Playtime, right? And on Playtime today, we are making a story. The title of our story today is The Baby Who Became President. It's almost time for us to go dancing. So what's your dance vibe like? What's your dance vibe like? What's your dance vibe like? What do you want to dance to today? I'm feeling like we should do a lot of Niger stuff, right? We've not done any Niger vibe this week. We've not done a lot of Niger vibe this week. I wouldn't have even done any dance break Niger vibe this week. So yes, we're going to do some Niger dancing. And you know that we do know how to have a party in this part of the world. So get ready to dance. But hey, here's a story we're making. We have the beginning of the story. So Happiness started the story for us. And she says, "He began on a quiet day in the country. The year was 2032 and the whole nation was tired. Tired of old leaders shouting, tired of promises, tired of elections where nobody trusted anybody." What happens next? That's what I'm asking. All right, so here's the number to send me your messages. You can send a WhatsApp message or an SMS. 0904-956-5728. That's 0904-956-5728. Send me an SMS, send me a WhatsApp message, and let me know what happens in this story. Bring out your inner author, the inner Stephen King, the inner Chimamanda, the inner Chinua Achebe, your inner Wole Soyinka, your inner, which are the author, lots of authors, there's so many authors. Just bring out your favorite author. That's author in you. Mm-hmm. Your inner Miss Moona. Uh-huh. And let me know what happens in this story. I want to know what happens when a baby becomes president. What happens? How did this baby even become a president? Who made this baby a president? How old was the baby? Was the baby like 8 months old, or maybe 8 years old, or maybe 14 years old? I mean, that's a teenager, right? But yeah, that's still a child. Who became a president? Who made that child a president? And what did the child do? Did the child turn things around for the country, or things got worse? What happened? Did the child stay president? Or they were like, go back to your parents. So, no. What happens in this story? I want you to send me a message and let me know. Oh, yeah, we listened to Blackpink with Shutdown, right? This time around, let's do the Niger version of Shutdown. This is Spyro and Fino. Here's one thing I want you to do. I want you to stand up and dance. Just stand up and move your body. Dance. It's very important. And I mean, if you're not dancing to Spyro and Fino, who do you want to dance to? Maybe P Square. Okay, I'll have that up as well. Who else do you want to dance to? Just get up and dance. It's good for you. You'll feel better. You'll feel energized to take on the rest of the day. You'll feel happy. I promise you, especially if you're not a good dancer. All right, so get up and dance. On election day, the law said something strange. Anyone born on soil can run for president if someone nominates them. No one took it seriously until a woman walked into the nomination office carrying her baby on her back. The baby was 8 months old. Interesting. Okay, we'll find out what happens next in this story when you send them to me, right? Tell me what happens next. In the meantime, let's go a-dancing.

Yo, man. Yo, man. That's how we do it, man. Okay. I don't know where the yo, man is coming from. Where the Jamaican vibe is coming from. But yeah, that was Dance Break on 101.7 Kids FM. Please tell me that when Fino and Spyro said we're shutting down, you danced. You danced. You were still sitting down. How about when P Square decided that we should taste the money? Hey, you moved. Okay. Then Skills now decided to end discussion and he was like, oh yeah, shake that body. Shake, shake, shake, shake, shake. Did you shake? Did you? Or you were just sitting down? Looking for who to snap and who to video. You were videoing the people who were dancing. Alright, so as usual, go ahead and let me know which of the songs was your favorite on Dance Break, right? Tell me which song you danced to the most, the one that you loved best, right? Send me a message and let me know what that song is. You can send your messages to 0904-956-5728. Send them as SMSs or WhatsApp messages, right? Ooh, okay. Need to catch my breath there because, yeah, I had to stand up and, you know, just do that shake, shake, shake. 0904-956-5728. Playtime, playtime, playtime. Almost time for me to run on playtime and bring you dreamers. But we're still making this story. And this is the point where we start wrapping things up. What's happening in the story? A baby became a president. The title of the story is The Day the Baby Who Became President. Happiness began this story for us, and I'm going to tell you how it starts and then read the rest of the messages that I've gotten so far. It's begun on a quiet day in the country. The year was 2032. Dance Break just has my heart pumping. Okay, the year was 2032 and the whole nation was tired. Tired of old leaders shouting, tired of promises, tired of elections where nobody trusted anybody. On election day, the Lord said something strange. Anyone born on this soil can run for president if someone nominates them. No one took it seriously until a woman walked into the nomination office carrying her baby on her back. The baby was 8 months old. Just imagine an 8 month old running a country. Okay, so what happens next? The electoral chairman laughed. Madam, are you joking? Your baby can't even talk. The woman smiled. Then you have nothing to worry about. She submitted the form. And later, the baby was officially a presidential candidate. Hey, an 8 month old baby. Who is president? How? What is that president? What is that baby going to rule? Maybe the baby is going to rule on no diapers forever. Or, what else do babies like? The remote control goes to the mouth, always. Everybody in this country eats remote control. What else would an 8 month old baby vote on or rule on? I don't know. The pen is in your hands. You're writing the story for me. So go ahead and send me a message. I have to wrap this up really, really quickly. So go ahead and send a message and let me know what happens in the story. What happens when this 8 month old baby became president? What happened? An 8 month old baby became president. Ha. It's happiness. So it's happiness that said the baby's 8 months old, though. People should not call my name. Happiness decided that the baby is 8 months old. And, well, you've not said if the baby is the president's younger sister or brother. I don't know. It's in your hands, Joe. Let me know what happens in the story and how the story ends. Because I've been itching to play this song, I'm just going to play it really, really, really quickly. And then we'll come back
and wrap the story up, all right? Just in case Spiro, the combination of Spiro and Fino and P-Square and Scales didn't get you dancing. Let's see if a willow will do the trick. Whereby?

0: Coupe, coupe, coupe, bam, bam. Okay. Oh my goodness. Please tell me you danced. That was a Willow, and I just thought to add that just in case there is somebody out there that is saying, ha, a Willow copied this thing from Ira Star. Sabio. So if you know where it came from now, right? Let's not go too far. But yeah, hope you danced. Someone said, that's why I like Kids FM. It cures my depression. Yeah! That's what we do here. That's what we do here. We brag differently. Oh my God. So I had to stop dancing like more than a minute before that song ended because I needed to catch my breath. But I'm still struggling. Hey, who is there? Please come and help me and continue the show. I'm still struggling to catch my breath. I did a lot of dancing. A lot of dancing. Who danced with me? Oh my God. Okay. So dance break is over now. It's over, over, over. After now, I'm just going to play like lullabies so that everybody can just can calm down and maybe sleep a little. Not sleep though, but, you know, just calm down a little. I'm not sure. I'm not promising. I might just go on like an Awilo rampage and all of us will just keep dancing and dancing and dancing. But yeah, let's see how it goes. All right, let's see what's happening in our story. This is the point where we wrap this story up. Okay, happiness is here again. One person voted for him, then 10,000. And when the baby heard his name on a radio, he did what babies do. He sneezed. Oh, God. Please, where are you carrying me to with this story? Oh, my God. So the baby sneezed. Oh, my goodness. Okay, I have something coming up. I have a message coming up. Listen to this, and I'll be back.
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0: All right, let's wrap this thing up. Let's see if our story has an ending. The whole country sneezed with laughter. Okay, I'm trying to imagine how that would sound. Achoo! Is that how you sneeze with laughter? I have no idea. Okay. The whole country sneezed with laughter for the first time in years. The baby's name is Obi and his mother's name is Mary. Okay. So this baby became president. And then the whole country started sneezing. That's an interesting way to end the story. We're just going to leave it like that. The country sneezed with laughter. I don't know how long that baby was a president. Maybe somebody woke up and realized that, oh, it was a dream after all. Maybe that's how the story ends. In fact, let's say that's how the story ends. It was a dream after all, because imagine an eight-month-old being president of a country. A country. Hey, let me not say what will happen to them. But yeah, thank you so much. Thank you especially to Happiness. Happiness has been on this one, like, back to back to back to back. Thank you so much, Happiness, for making a story with me. And to every other person who sent in a bit of the story. To all of you who danced at home and just had fun with me on this hour. Thank you, thank you, thank you. Two dreamers will come your way. We're going to find out the story about this young man who had some sort of illness that gave him something that isn't cool. He had a lot of abilities, but people decided to focus on his disabilities. Ugh. But he found a way, and I'll tell you how. All right? This comes up on the 2 o'clock hour. Talking about ability and no ability, let's listen to the Abby Sabi girl. Iris on this one with the song Rhythm and Blues. It's 101.7 Hits FM.

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Kids Bop on this one with the song Best Day of My Life. Okay, good afternoon once again, my pickup family. It's time for Dreamers. This is the very last hour of the pickup show on your family phone radio, 101.7 Kids FM. It's 7 minutes past 2 o'clock now, which means we're getting right into the inspiration zone. We've had a very great conversation. We've had a lot of play and dancing. Now, let's get inspired on Dreamers. All right, this is that place where, you know, our dreams just matter. This is that place where you are assured that your dreams are valid. I am Miss Moon, the Playtime Professor. But on this hour, I love it when you call me your dream cheerleader, because I bring you stories to just remind you that, hey, you have to keep going. Even though it's difficult, or maybe not. Even if you have failed before, more than one time, you can keep going. And I do that by bringing you stories of people who have done these things. Some of them have done the things that you want to do. Some of them are doing similar things or facing similar challenges. And, you know, the stories just validate yours and tell you that, hey, against all odds, I can keep going. Now, today's story is about a Nigerian man. So here's a question for you. What happens when the world decides what you can and cannot do before you even get the chance to prove yourself? What happens when you have qualifications, you have the ambition, you have the ability, but doors keep closing because someone somewhere is saying you are not qualified because of something you cannot change? Today on Dreamers, I'm telling you the story of a Nigerian man who refused to allow childhood polio, inaccessible environments, and employment rejection to write the final chapter of his life. He went from classrooms in Enugu to a career, a very flourishing career in banking, from a small frozen fish business to leading a group of companies. His story today will remind us that the circumstances of our beginnings do not really have to determine the limits of our future. They don't have to determine how far we can go. And I'm super excited to bring you his story today. But in the meantime, I want you to send me a message and let me know, have you ever been rejected because of something beyond your control? Please share with me. And you can go ahead and share how you responded. Have you ever been rejected because of something beyond your control? Maybe because of the way you look, or the way you talk, or the way you work, or because of the people who are associated with you. Maybe because of your siblings, or your parents, or your kids. Something beyond your control, something you cannot change. How did you react? Please send me a message and let me know. I would love to read from you. I am sure there's someone who will be inspired by your story. All right? Send me messages to 0908-437-0904-956-5728. The number again is 0904-956-5728. As usual, let's head on to the music and, you know, get inspired by this song that always ushers us into this hour. It's The Greatest Showman with the song A Million Dreams. 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

a million dreams for the world we're going to make. All right. His name is Dr. Magnus Nemeka Chukwuekezie. All right. He's our dreamer for today. And I'll tell you why. Magnus grew up in a society where physical disabilities could create significant obstacles to education. Not just education, mobility and employment as well. Now, how did he become our dreamer for today? I'll tell you, because he did something, not just one thing. He did a number of remarkable things that brought him on our radar. All right, so let's learn about him. All right, so his parents played an important role in his upbringing, encouraging him to believe in himself rather than accept the limitations others might place on him. His education journey was not an easy one. During his secondary school years, the school environment was not designed with accessibility in mind. And it's sad that we still have a lot of school environments that are not designed with accessibility in mind. It's really sad. So this is to all those who want to be school owners or those who are school owners already. You can do better with accessibility, right? If you have a school that is, you know, very accessible, it's very accessible to everybody, all kids with all needs. Hey, come to Kids FM. Let's help you advertise your school. Right? That's a big selling point. Okay. But then I deviate. Let's get back to the story of Dr. Magnus Chukwuekezie. He was born on the 27th of July in 1972 in Enugu State. Now, when he was around 2 years old, he contracted polio, a disease that affected his ability to walk. Growing up with a physical disability presented challenges that many people never even think about. Because you just wake up and jump down, wear your shoe, and you're going about your activities, right? But it wasn't the same thing for him. Activities that seemed ordinary to others could require extra effort. And, you know, the world around him was not always designed to accommodate people with mobility difficulties. And like I said earlier, during his secondary school days, navigating the school environment was difficult. There were reports of several falls while he was trying to negotiate staircase. He was trying to climb stairs and he would fall. Just imagining it is even very heartbreaking. And I hate to think that there are kids who are still going through this. But yeah, let's move on. Now, despite these challenges, Magnus continued his education. He did not allow the difficulties of his physical condition to erase his desire to learn or to build a future. So he went on to study accountancy at the University of Nigeria, Nsukka. Well, he did not even stop there. He continued his education, earning an MBA in banking and finance, and later a PhD in accounting. He also became a fellow of the Institute of Chartered Accountants of Nigeria. These were some of his significant achievements that reflected his commitment to education and professional development. Magnus was equipping himself with the knowledge and qualifications he needed to pursue his ambitions. Remember earlier I told you that he was very ambitious.

0: 8. But wait, who is this?
1: The winners just arrived. There's no need for another round, guys. Just let me jump and I'll beat you all.
0: Oh-ho! Gederi looks very confident.
2: Wow!

0: gotten your champion, me. How many did I jump again?
1: 26.
0: I am the champion, I am the champion is me. I'm Super Monkey, woohoo!
2: That monkey, he thinks he's so good. Oh, what a jerk.
3: Look, guys, he there beat each one of us. Better if we compete against him as a team. He said he can beat all of us. But look at our points, our total points. If you add them up, we can beat him.
2: That's right.
3: 8 plus 5
2: is 13.
3: 13 plus 6
4: is 19.
3: 19 plus 8
4: is 27. And Gedere only got 26. So together, we can beat him.
5: Altogether, our four friends could beat Gedere, but two out of them will have to hold the ends of the jump rope. I wonder how they will pick their jumpers.
6: Kibena and Koba, you each jumped 8 times. So if the two of you jump together 8 times each, you'll get a total of 16.
2: What? What are you talking about?
7: There are two of them. So if they jump together 8 times, that's 2 times 8. It's 2 8 times. That's all 2 times 8 means.
2: Oh, I get it. So if you take 2 times 8, you get 16.
3: But with that, we still can't beat him.
2: All right, I have a plan. We all need to jump together, and then we can win. But who'll hold the rope for us?
4: Let me call some friends to hold the jump rope for us.
5: Ah, what a great idea. Now Koba and Kibena can jump together with Kiduchu and Baraka.
8: We heard you call us, Kibena. How can we help you?
5: It's Senior Tembo and Toto Tembo.
4: Thank you for coming, you guys. You're such good friends. Always willing to help out. Would you be willing to help us out by holding the jump rope? We want to compete again with Ngedere.
8: Ngedere?
4: Ngedere beat us each individually. Look, he's still celebrating over there. But if you hold the rope while the four of us jump, we can win this time around.
8: No problem. We got this.
4: Ngedere! You Ngedere!
0: Huh? What's going on?
4: Ngedere!
0: Another round? You can't beat me, my friends. You wanna lose again? Okay, suit yourself.
7: All right, Ngedere, you start this time.
5: There Ngedere goes,

0: 28!
1: I'm the champion!
2: Hey, Ngedere, remember how you said you could beat all of us? Look now, we're all going to jump together, and we're gonna beat you.
3: Wow, there all of them go.
0: 1, 2, 3, 4, 5, 6, 7!
1: You've lost yet again. You've only got 7.
4: Patience, Ngedere. We have to calculate the scores before you can start celebrating.
5: There are 4 of us, and each one of us has jumped 7 times. So in total, we have jumped 4 times 7 times. What is that?
1: 4 times 7?

0: How should I know?
1: 4 times 7 means... Take 4, 7 times... 4 plus 4 is 8, and then you keep adding. 12, 16, 20, 24, 28.
2: 28! Wait, Sandra can get there.
0: Woo! You tricky, tricky kids. You use math to win, huh? Wow! That's impressive. Okay, you're smarter than me.
1: Now it's our turn to jump rope.
3: Okay, now Toto Tembo and Senior Tembo want to try.
4: Who will count for the elephants?
2: Let's all count.
4: One!
3: Oh no, Senior Tembo broke the rope.
1: Oh, Daddy, we got 0.
0: Hmm? But there are 2 of you. So that's 2 times 0. Hey, Kibena, how much is that?
2: Kibere, anything times 0 is just 0, because there's nothing. So 2 times 0 is 0.
1: Don't you guys remember the song?
5: Which song?
1: What does 0 mean?
4: We already knew it.
6: Sing it again.
1: What does 0 mean?
5: It's just a number that means nothing.
7: Uh-huh. We missed because we want to teach you the meaning of 0 in multiplication. I think now you understand. We could jump until the morning if you wanted to.
3: Senior Tembo is just as tricky as Ngedere.
6: How are you, Dad?
8: I'm fine, Kiduchu. Why are you back so late?
6: I've had a crazy day. We played football and learned math.
8: You've been learning maths? Nice, Kiduchu. But what did you learn?
6: Positive and negative numbers.
8: Such as?
6: -3 + 2 = -1.
8: Ah. And what if I ask you -3 × -2?
6: Oh, come on, Dad. I'm tired. Let's watch TV.
8: Okay. If you're so tired, why don't you go to your room and rest?
6: I'm watching the soldiers. Don't you know I want to be a soldier someday?
8: Being a soldier's hard work. All sweat and tears. You really think you could do it? All those boot camp workouts. Could you take it?
6: I can do it, Dad. Let me show you. To the left and turn. To the back and turn. See? I can do it.
8: You think the soldiers get to direct their own parade? Someone else gives them instructions, then they have to follow. Can you follow instructions?
6: Of course I can.
8: Okay then, listen carefully now. I'm going to instruct you on a very special parade called the Multiplication Parade. 2 steps forward, march!
3: Oh, look at Kiduchu march.
8: 2 more steps forward, march! For the last time now. 2 steps forward, march! You've done well, Kiduchu. Hey, tell me now, how many total steps have you walked?
6: 2, 2, 2, 6 in total.
8: Okay. We can sum that up by saying 2 steps × 2. 2 steps × 2. You understand? 1, 2, pa, pa.
3: I see. Kiduchu's baba marches in place with the pa-pas. Pa-pas for babas.
8: 1, 2, pa, pa. 1, 2, pa, pa. In a multiplication parade, there can be both negative and positive numbers. You want me to show you? Don't you want to be a soldier?
6: I really do, Dad. Show me, show me.
8: In the multiplication parade of positive and negative numbers, you have to listen to the instructions very carefully. This negative sign shows you to turn. For the first negative sign, you turn to the left. Then you move towards the negative side. And if there's another negative side, you turn to the other side. Chop! That's the positive direction. Then if there's another negative, you turn again. Chop! You get it? Okay, let's try it out. The first match, negative 2 times negative 2. First negative, turn.
3: Left turn, soldier.
8: Second negative, turn. 2 times 2, march.
3: Oh, it's Kiduchu's turn to do the pa-pas and march in place.
8: So what do you think you'll get now?
6: It's positive 4.
8: Well done, Kiduchu. You really could be a soldier.
6: Ah, Dad, I understand. So if it's negative 2 times negative 2 times negative 2, it'll be like this. First negative.
3: Left turn.
6: Second negative.
3: Right turn.
6: Third negative.
3: Left turn again.
6: 2 times 2.
3: Forward total 4 steps.
6: Times 2.
8: Okay, so how much is that now?
6: Negative 8.
8: Aha. So, negative 2 times negative 2 times negative 2 is negative 8. Well done.
6: Phew, Dad. I am really tired now. Can I go rest? But I really did like the multiplication parade.
3: Ah, Kiduchu is sleepily dragging her feet.
8: Kiduchu, walk like a soldier. Very nice. Well done, Kiduchu.
3: Oh, look out the window. Chura, Mama Ndege, and her babies have been watching Kiduchu and the multiplication parade.
9: But Mama, if you multiply a negative times negative, what do you get? Explain it, Mama.
10: A negative times a negative.
11: In Kiswahili, we'd say hasi. That means negative.
3: Oh ho ho! Mama Ndege has a board out now. The children are about to learn.
10: For example, negative 3 times negative 4. Let's look at those negatives first. Do you see that?
6: Mm-hmm.
10: Negative times negative is positive.
11: That's right. A negative times a negative is positive.
10: So, 3 times 4 is what, children?
6: 12.
11: What's that in Kiswahili?
9: Tatu na lanne sawa sawa na kumi na mbili.
10: And negative times negative is positive. So, negative 3 times negative 4 is positive 12.
11: That's right. It's positive 12.
9: So then, what's negative 3 times negative 4 times negative 2?
10: Use your brains, kids. You can answer that yourselves. Just give it some thoughts and you can do it.
6: We already know that negative 3 times negative 4 is positive 12.
9: So now, what's positive 12 times negative 2?
11: Positive times negative is negative.
6: Positive times negative is negative.
9: And 12 times 2 is 24. So the answer is negative 24.
10: So altogether, repeat for me.
9: Negative 3 times negative 4 times negative 2 is negative 24.
10: Wonderful!

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Just use your mind. You use math when you measure width and length, solving problems using mental strength. Use number operations like multiplication. The number you'll find is like magic from your mind. Math is a part of everyday life. Just add, subtract, divide, and multiply. Can you solve the problem? Did you get the answer? Just use your brain and you can do it, sir. Now, don't you rush it. Just take it slow. You must be careful. Don't you know? You use math for all things in life. When you eat ugali, you count your bites. In a parade, count the steps you take. Just listen when I rap. I'm using math. Calculate the distance when you drive your car, so you will know if you've gone far. Here's something else for you to count. Can you count the teeth in my mouth? We can measure width, length, and depth, and represent with X, Y, and Z. Math is used for everything. Just do the numbers in your head. Now try to add up all the spots on my neck. How many do you see? And I even use math to get leaves off the tree.

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3: Welcome to the Kids FM Daily Scoop. I am Iso Ija. INEC says it left some candidates off the final list for the 2027 governorship elections because their political parties failed to submit their membership registers within the period allowed by law. Governor Siminalayi Fubara has commended the IGP Olatunji Disu for his professionalism and commitment to duty while serving as Commissioner of Police in River State, particularly during the height of the political crisis. The DSS has rearraigned Samaila Kaigama before the Federal High Court in Abuja over allegations of aiding Boko Haram and the Islamic State West African province, collecting ransom and providing financial support to terrorists. On the foreign scene, missiles and drones have been intercepted over Riyadh after the Saudi-led coalition fighting in Yemen struck a fuel depot near the Houthi-controlled capital. In business, former President Olusegun Obasanjo has commended Azikel Group President Dr. Azipabu Eruani for his commitment to completing the Azikel Petroleum Refinery in Obunaga, Bayelsa State. Obasanjo spoke during the installation of the refinery's crude distillation unit, described as its central processing facility. In entertainment, RJ Might, who played Walter White Jr. in Breaking Bad, has died at the age of 34. In sports, left winger Anthony Gordon scored his first Champions League goal for Barcelona as the Spanish side beat Galatasaray in Istanbul. Today in history, on this day in 1947, American Air Force test pilot Chuck Yeager was the first human to fly faster than the speed of sound. He flew the Bell X-1, an experimental aircraft, at an altitude of 45,000 feet. And that's Kids FM's Daily Scoop. 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I am Iso Ija.
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5: Hey friends, welcome to Storytime with Delight. I'm Delight Ayodele. Today's story is titled Leading by Example. Once upon a time, there was a boy named Brian. Brian was the first child in his family, and he had two younger siblings who always looked up to him. Brian's mom trusted him a lot. Every morning before leaving for work, she would say, "Brian, you are the big brother. Your school is just two buildings away from the house. When you come back from school, go straight to the house, help your younger siblings with their assignments, and make sure you tidy the house before I return." Brian would nod his head and say, "Yes, Mom." But Brian did not always do what he promised. After school, rather than going straight home, Brian would stop by many of his friends' houses along the way. He would chat, laugh, and sometimes even start playing games before finally getting home very late. When he eventually reached the house, he did not help his younger siblings with their assignments. Instead, he would rush through his own assignments and leave the house all messy and disorganized. Toys were scattered everywhere, books on the floor, and chores were left undone. Then Brian would run outside to play football with his friends. Just before his mother would return from work, Brian would run back to the house quickly. When his mom asked, "Brian, what have you been doing since you got back from school?" he would reply, "We just arrived from school, Mom." Brian told this lie almost every single day. Meanwhile, his younger siblings were watching every single thing he did. Since Ryan was their bigger brother, they believed whatever he did must be the right thing. Soon, they began to copy him. If Ryan left the house after school, they too followed. If Ryan ignored chores, they also ignored their chores. If Ryan went to friend's house, they followed their own friends as well. One afternoon, something unexpected happened. Guess what? Brian's mom came home earlier than usual. When she entered into the house, she noticed something strange. The house was empty. Brian was not there, and neither were his younger siblings. Her heart began to race. She quickly went outside and asked the neighbors, "Please, have you seen my kids?" She asked in fear. One neighbor replied, "Yes. Every day after school, when Brian leaves the house, the younger ones also follow their friends to his house." Brian's mother was shocked. She quickly went to the friend's house, and there she found all three children playing happily as if nothing was wrong. When they returned home, their mother was very disappointed. "What if something terrible happened on the way?" their mom said. "What if you guys were kidnapped?" she said. "All I'm worried about is your safety." She explained to Brian that as the eldest child, his younger siblings were learning from him. "You are their example," she said firmly. "Whatever you do, they will follow." Brian felt very ashamed. He realized that his actions had led his siblings into the wrong direction. That day, they were punished. But Brian was punished the most because he was supposed to guide his younger siblings. From that day forward, Brian changed his behavior. After school, he went straight home, helped his siblings with their assignments, kept the house tidy, and finished his chores before going out to play. His younger siblings noticed the change and began to follow his good example. And Brian learned a very simple lesson. A good leader always leads by example. The end. Moral lessons. Number 1. People learn from what you do. Do not change from what we say. Number 2. Always set a good example for others. Number 3. Obey your parents' instructions. It keeps you safe from danger. Tell me some other lessons you have learned from this story.
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7: Who's in the garden? It's Flower Girl Liz!

It is hot because, I mean, the sun is definitely out right now in the Garden City. And when the sun is out, the school bus will be moving. But though, not only when the sun is out, but I mean, today it's very bright and, hot. And it's even going to get hotter this hour. And you'll get to know why I said that. But anyways, welcome, welcome, everyone listening in the garden. Welcome to the school bus drive. The school bus is moving around the city of Port Harcourt because it is time to play. And of course, the garden is buzzing and looking colorful as ever with me, your jolly, jolly driver, blooming on the mic today. Hi, I'm Flower Girl Lily. And you're listening right now to Kids FM 101.7. It is your family fun radio. So, hey, family, let's hang out. Let's have fun as we normally do every day, every weekday by 3 p.m. All right. So, like I said, it's going to get hot this hour on Foodie Foodie. It's going to get hot. Can you think of, can you guess what we'll be talking about today? Of course, it's food related. But yeah, it's going to be hot. We're going to do... Because it's going to be hot on this hour. But anyways, in the meantime, I want to know what you're up to. What have you eating today? Since it's Foodie Foodie, what have you eaten so far today? Or what's the most interesting thing you've eaten today? Have you had like maybe one yummy, yummy, yummy, yummy snacks you tried for the first time? Or what was the best thing you've had today? Have you eaten lunch today? If you haven't, it's already 3 p.m. So what's up? What's up? Are you waiting till dinner? I want to know. You can send your messages and let me know how you're doing. Send your messages to 0904-956-5728. All right, on the next hour, we'll be mixing things up with Midweek Mystery Mix. And we'll get to see who our mystery master of the day will be. Our mystery mix master. Yes, we have a title now. So I'm going to give you a mix, and you're going to do some guessing, and we'll see who gives the, or rather, who guesses the best. The best guess. Yeah, that's better. The best guess on the next hour. And obviously, we have a theme. I won't let you know yet what that theme is, but get ready to play with me on that hour. We'll be making a stop at the playground. And after that, we'll move again to the learning tree. And on the learning tree, we love to plant some seeds of knowledge. And today, we're looking at languages. And as I teased last week, I told you that one of our favorite languages will be coming back, making a comeback. And I've seen some Jolly Riders ask for this. I've seen some messages asking for this language to come back. And finally, it is making a comeback. So I'm very excited. And I cannot wait to let you know what that language will be. And we'll have another very special someone who will be teaching us more on that language. We love to learn. We love to play. We love to have fun. It is a world of fun on your Family Fun Radio Kids FM. Little Mix. Coming up with the song Touch. Little Mix already mixing it up for us on this hour. The Midweek Mystery Mix comes up by 4, but let's hear Little Mix. Take a listen.

0: There you go. That's the mystery sound or the mystery mix of today. How many can you guess? We've gotten a guess from William. I'm going to read your messages. I'm seeing some messages already dropping in. So I'm going to take them. And you can feel free to change your answers, right? Until I give the final answers. You can still change. If you think, okay, I don't think I'm hearing this one anymore, you can switch up and change your answers. It's fine. It's the school bus drive right now, and we are at the playground on Midweek Mystery Mix. Stay tuned.
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3: 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Let's have fun!

Yeah, you know that Kids FM, we treat you the best here. I mean, we are your family fun radio. All right, and we're having fun right now. It's Midweek Mystery Mix, and I've played the mix. I'm going to play it again right now. And the theme is musical instruments, so that means you have to listen in and listen to the mix very well. Out of the 8 instruments in this mix, how many can you identify? And how many can you guess from the mix? We've had a guess from William. And honestly, I don't want to say how many William has gotten so far. So I'm going to play it right now. And you can send your messages and call as well. Here's our mystery mix of today.

0: one more time. Okay, that's our mystery mix. So go ahead and call 07000-101017 or 091-111-01796. Hello. Hello.
1: Hello.
0: Hello. Who is in the garden?
1: Hello.
0: I can hear you. What's your name?
1: My name is Kimberly. Finally, I answered my call.
0: Hi, Kimberly. It seems like you've been trying to call. Well,
1: what did you say?
0: It seems like you've been trying and trying. Well, I'm glad your call went through. Yes. So, hi, Kimberly.
1: It's been very good.
0: Hi, Kimberly. Hello, Kimberly. Can you hear me?
1: Yes, I can.
0: Okay, Kimberly. Well, I'm glad your call went through. And I'm glad you get to join us in Midweek Mystery Mix. So, go ahead and tell me.
1: The line is breaking.
0: Oh, the line is breaking. All right, I'm gonna talk slowly this time. Kimberly, how many?
1: I heard drum.
0: Okay.
1: Piano, trumpet, a xylophone, tambourine, flute, and a guitar.
0: Okay. So you've given. All right, I was about to give you your score, but not yet. But I've taken it down, though.
1: Oh, my God. I can't hear you.
0: Okay, I don't know, Kimberly. Maybe you turn on your radio now and hear what I have to say. I don't know why the call with you is breaking. But, yeah, I was saying I was going to give you your score. But I'm just going to wait until I've gotten more. So, all right, Kimberly has given her guess. Let's see who our mystery mix master will be today. Hello? Hello.
2: Hello.
0: Hi. Who is in the garden?
2: It's Gabriella and Kamsi.
0: Gabriella and Kamsi. Hey, hey. Hello.
2: Hello.
0: Hello. Hi, Gabby and Kamsi.
3: Hi.
0: All right, guys. Go ahead and give your guesses.
2: So we get xylophone, violin, guitar, drum, trumpet,
0: yeah,
2: piano. Well, that's all.
0: All right. So you gave six guesses. So far, six out of eight. Well, we'll see how much or how many you've gotten so far. So thank you guys for calling. Hello. Hello.
4: Hello.
0: Hi, who is in the garden?
4: Princess.
0: Okay, so I'm sure you've listened to the mix now. So you can go ahead and give your guesses.
4: I can't hear.
0: Hello, Princess. Have you listened to the mystery mix?
4: Yes.
3: Yeah.
0: So go ahead and give your guesses. How many musical instruments can you hear in the mix?
4: None.
0: Still none?
4: Yes.
0: Okay, Princess. Well, I don't know. You're the only one being left out in this because everyone else has heard the mix. So I don't know, Princess. It sounds like a problem coming from your end. Maybe it's network issue. I don't know. But yeah, I've played the mix so many times and everyone has been giving their guesses. So you just have to tune in, I guess. Hello? Hello.
5: So
0: jolly afternoon. Who is in the garden?
3: Hello?
0: I can hear you.
3: Hello?
0: Okay. You just have to call back or send your messages. Speaking of messages, I do have some messages here that I promised to read. So let's go take them. Okay, Greatness is still talking about spicy food. Greatness, the boss has moved on, but don't worry, I've seen your message. Greatness loves spicy food. Emmanuel says, my answers are drums, trumpet, guitar, flute, recorder, accordion, piano, and piccolo. Okay. Well, I hope you guys are actually guessing, giving these guesses because you actually listen, and that's what you can hear. I hope you are not just copying other people's answers because, okay. I know why I'm saying that. But anyways, thank you, Manuel, for that one. I think I already see my master of the day. My mystery mix master of the day. I can already tell from the guesses we've had so far who the mystery master is. But anyways, keep sending those messages and I'll reveal who it is very, very soon. I will uncover and reveal the answers. Zara Larsson coming up with this song, Uncover. Take a listen. No.

0: If the alphabet could give advice, letter Q might say, quietly conquer the world, question the meaning of life, and quote memes.
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9: Did you know the name Earth is at least 1,000 years old? Other planets were named after Greek and Roman gods and goddesses, except for Earth. Earth is a Germanic word which simply means the ground. If you didn't know before, now you do.
10: Wow!

Taylor Swift with that one, Jump and Fall. You know, she always has this sweet, her songs always have this sweet and catchy melody as well. All right, Taylor Swift on that one, and we're about to wrap it up on Midweek Mystery Mix. Now, I played you eight mystery sounds, specifically musical instruments, and I told you to listen to the mix and guess what instruments you hear. Eunice says, my favorite instrument is recorder, and I know how to play it very well. I also know how to play the drums. Ooh, that's interesting. You know how to play the drums. I don't know. I like drums, right? And I think drummers are cool, but I don't think it's something I'll be able to do. It seems so complicated, especially when you have the complete drum set and all. But anyways, I'm about to reveal the answer and, of course, the mystery mix master of the day. So for now, let's listen to the mix one last time.

0: All right, that is the mystery mix and our mystery mix master of the day. It's William! William Oba, who sent a message first. Now, Williams sent a message and he got 7 out of eight. 7 out of 8, just one. He just missed one. He gave 8 guesses, but he failed one. So I'm going to call out the list of instruments in this clip, in this mix. And you'll see, maybe for people who couldn't call, in your mind, you know what you wanted to say. So you can grade yourself as well. So, the instruments in this mix, you have the drums, you have piano, you have the guitar, you have the recorder. So, I'm giving it to anyone who says recorder or flute. So those are kind of like two different instruments, but I'll give you that because we tend to mix up the names. So, if you say recorder or you say flute, I'm going to give it to you. There's a tambourine, there's a violin, there's a trumpet, and finally, there is the harp. Harp. You guys know that instrument, right? Oh my gosh. You know, the harp is now one of my favorite instruments, musical instruments ever. Like, it just sounds so heavenly. Oh my gosh. It's big. Though you have the small ones that you can sit on your lap while you play. But usually the harps that we know, they're really big. And then the person has to like sit and hold it and play it. It's like a string instrument. Oh my gosh. But anyways, those are the 8 musical instruments in this mix. So for me, my favorite instruments, I don't know. I like all of them. But maybe the guitar. And I know it's cliche. The guitar, the ukulele. I do like ukulele, the guitar, and now the harp. Harp is now one of my favorite instruments. The sound is like heavenly. I'm telling you. Anyways, the school bus has to move again. This time for traffic check-in happening exactly by 5 o'clock. We're moving around to see what it looks like with traffic. I mean, it's not raining today. The sun is definitely out. Something that I'm so happy for. I wonder if you're happy with the sun or maybe it's too hot for you. But anyways, traffic check-in comes up exactly by 5 o'clock. You can go ahead and send your traffic messages and let me know what is going on in your area. And after that, it's language school. And finally, you get to find out what language is making a huge comeback today on language school. It's 101.7 Kids FM and you're listening to The School Bus Drive. 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
1: 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It's great for the ride home.
3: Okay. We're riding and driving right now around the garden, and it's time for traffic check-in. Remember that you can send your messages and let me know what's going on in your area if you are on your way home or just somewhere, going somewhere to run some errands. Let me know what you see. All right. Well, today, from what I'm seeing already, I feel like traffic today is better than it was yesterday. In certain places, at least. Some places is just the usual traffic, like Rumosi, the usual at Rumosi, Choba Junction as well. But NTA Road is not looking... I wanted to compliment. It's the usual. There's traffic right now, and you know the reason. Rumakura Junction, of course, the usual traffic. Heading towards Umodumaya as well. There's traffic there. Let's see what Eliozu looks like today. There's also traffic at Eliozu, but nothing too much, nothing too much. You'll be out of there in no time. Sass Road as well, looking okay. Not bad, not bad. Not bad, but not good. Okay, remember you can send your traffic messages and let me know what you see around you. Rumola is looking free right now. It's looking okay. It's green. Nothing too crazy going on there. You know the busy areas, you'd always expect traffic. Okay. Ooh, Adjit by Ada George looking jammed right now. From UST Junction all the way to Elechi Road. That's mile 3. And even going past there, MNEK, those areas, there's traffic. Garrison. There's traffic at Garrison. Garrison is also another really busy place, so of course there'll be traffic. And that GRA Junction as well. Anyways, you can keep your messages coming. Let me know where you are in the Garden City. What did you see? Maybe you just got back from work, from school. What was it like for you? Anyways, we are now. We have arrived at that hour where we get to learn. Because it's the learning tree. We are at the learning tree right now. So it's time to learn a language on Language School. And it's the big reveal where I get to tell you what language that finally you guys have been asking for to come back. A language that has been one of our faves. And now it's making a comeback. Drum roll! Korean! Yes, it is Korean! Yeah, finally! Those Korean lovers. We're starting Korean again. We're gonna learn a bunch of new things in Korean. And you know who our Korean teacher always... You know who our Korean teacher is? For those who... Maybe you listened the last time, though it's been a while. It's been a while since we've done Korean. But the last time we did Korean, you know who taught us that? And maybe you listen to the Next Gen Radio sometimes, and you know a familiar voice there who sometimes she adds some Korean to her English. Yes, it's Majestic Baby. She has prepared a lesson for us, and we'll be learning. And this time, we'll be learning about animals. Yeah. Do you love animals? I do. And I know some of you would love to have pets, or some of you already have pets. So we'll be learning about animals, how some animal names. You know, we know the usual dog, cats, lion, horses. Have you ever thought of how to say that in other languages? How do other people from other parts of the world say or name their animals? We'll be learning that in Korean today, so get ready for that. And we're going to have lots of fun. Remember that we always need to... be with our writing materials so that we can take down notes. I have mine as well. I'll be taking down notes and we'll be practicing. and we'll be saying our favorite animals in Korean. All right, get ready. I'll give you time while we listen to this very sweet song titled Too Sweet. Take a listen. It's the School Bus Drive on your Family Fun Radio.

0: my gosh, that song is so good. Cynthia Erivo and Ariana Grande from the movie Wicked. All right, now I've revealed one of the all-time favorite languages of everyone who's been a part of language school. That's making a comeback today, Korean. I saw Eunice's message. Eunice guessed German. Ooh, it's been a while since we've done German, right? Don't worry. German language is gonna make its comeback soon. I won't tell you how soon though, but yeah, don't worry. I promised you that we're gonna bring it back, so we will sometime. But for now, it's Korean, and we're learning how to say animals, different animal names in Korean. And of course, we have Majestic Baby here. Of course, she's not here with us today, but at least she has a lesson prepared for us, and she'll probably be joining us soon for another language class. But anyways, let's go on and get started. I hope you have your writing materials, your pen, or whatever it is you are using to take down notes so that we can practice later on. Let's go ahead and say hello to Fabi.
1: Good evening. And it's Majestic Baby. Hi, Lily. How you doing?
0: Hi.
1: And welcome again to Korean Language School. Ooh, so happy to be back. It's the last time I taught Korean on Language School. It has been like forever. So thank you, Lily, for bringing this back.
0: All right, it is back for sure. And we're going to learn some animal names. So let's go ahead. What animals will we be learning today?
1: Let's start with cats. Now, cats in Korean is 고양이.
0: 고양이.
1: 고양이.
0: 고양이.
1: 고양이. Now, dog in Korean is 개.
0: 개.
1: 개.
0: 개.
1: Now, it's with a G, but this G in Korean, the G sometimes sounds like K. So, 개.
0: 개.
1: 개.
0: 개.
1: Yes. Now, rabbit in Korean is 토끼.
0: 토끼.
1: 토끼.
0: 토끼.
1: 토끼. It's just like saying 토끼, but without the 토보. 토끼.
0: 토끼.
1: 토끼. 토끼. Now, lion in Korean is 사자.
0: 사자.
1: 사자. Like 사자 boys and all that.
0: Really? So now I think about it. Lion is 사자. Is that the meaning of 사자 boys? So it's like saying lion boys. For those who liked K-pop Demon Hunters. Who enjoyed K-pop Demon Hunters? Well, yeah. So we know the 사자 boys. So that's what Saja means. Saja is lion in Korean. Interesting. Okay, so cat is 고양이. Dog is 개. Rabbit is 토끼. And lion is 사자. If you don't know anyone, you must know lion. You must know lion. If you don't remember lion, think of 사자 boys. Think of 사자 boys. Let's go ahead.
1: 사자. Now, tiger in Korean is 호랑이.
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1: 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Elephants in Korean is 코끼리. 코끼리.
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1: 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Yeah, so JoJo's name in Korean is basically 코끼리. 코끼리.
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1: 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A monkey in Korean is 우성기.
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1: 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It kind of sounds like a name though, but it's not a name, that's the name of an animal. Now, bear in Korean is gom.
0: Gom.
1: Gom.
0: Gom.
1: Gom. Basically, G-O-M. Gom.
0: Gom.
1: Horse in Korean is mal. Mal.
0: Mal.
1: M-A-L. Mal.
0: Mal.
1: So, the next one is cow. Now, cow in Korean is so.
0: So.
1: So.
0: So.
1: So.
0: So.
1: S-O. Basically, so. But so. Not so. So in Korean, cows are named so.
0: So.
1: Now, pig in Korean is 돼지. 돼지.
0: 돼지.
1: 돼지. Chicken in Korean is 닭.
0: 닭.
1: D-A-K. 닭. 닭. Duck is pronounced as 우리.
0: 우리.
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1: Not 우리 like us. Ori.
0: Ori.
1: O-R-I. Ori.
0: Ori.
1: For duck. Chicken is duck. And duck is ori. Now, sheep is yang.
0: Yang.
1: Sheep in Korean is yang.
0: Yang.
1: Yang. Yang. Now goats is yeomso.
0: Yeomso.

crust of the earth is. I move mountains, I move churches, and I glow cause I know what my worth is. I don't ask how hard the work is. Got a rough and destructible surface. Diamonds and platinum, I find them, I flatten them, I take what I'm handed.

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